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1: Mostly dry with light winds, a chance of some showers in southern England. A cooler night elsewhere with a few mist and fog patches, a low of 8 degrees Celsius.
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0: The Prime Minister says the British armed forces have intercepted a Russian vessel in the Channel. It's the first UK-led operation of its kind. The Ministry of Defence say officers sanctioned the oil tanker during a six-hour operation. The vessel is believed to sail under the Cameroon flag and left Russia on the 5th of June. The Culture Secretary says ministers are looking to cut their department's costs to help fund defence. It follows the resignation of former Defence Secretary John Healey and Armed Forces Minister Al Khans after what they called a failure to provide adequate funding. Lisa Nandy says discussions are ongoing to find more money for a long-delayed defence plan. Early results show that voters in Switzerland have rejected a bid to cap the country's population at 10 million. The initiative is championed by the populist Swiss People's Party. Critics call it a self-inflicted wound. And in the World Cup, Germany have started their campaign with a 7-1 win over Curaçao in Houston. From Radio News Hub, I'm Lucy Gorman-Lee.
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0: Mostly dry with light winds, a chance of some showers in southern England. A cooler night elsewhere with a few mist and fog patches, a low of 8 degrees Celsius.

Breathe deep the gathering gloom. Watch lights fade from every room. 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Another day's useless energy spent. 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

0: British armed forces have intercepted a Russian vessel in the Channel. It's the first UK-led operation of its kind. The Ministry of Defence say officers sanctioned the oil tanker during a six-hour operation. 15 people have been arrested after protests outside a synagogue in northwest London. Police say they were made for a range of offences, including public order matters. Footage on social media shows police detaining demonstrators outside Edgware United Synagogue. The Board of Deputies of British Jews says it's deeply disturbed. Government departments are looking to cut budgets to fund defence. That's a message from Culture Secretary Lisa Nandy. She says discussions are ongoing to find more money for a long-delayed defence plan. It follows the resignations of former Defence Secretary John Healey and Armed Forces Minister Al Carnes. And Little Mix star Perry Edwards has married footballer Alex Oxlade-Chamberlain at a star-studded ceremony in Portugal. From Radio News Hub, I'm Lucy Gorman-Lee.
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0: Mostly dry with light winds, a chance of some showers in southern England. A cooler night elsewhere with a few mist and fog patches, a low of 8 degrees Celsius.

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0: Good evening. This is the Intergalactic Operator. Can I help you?
1: Yes. I'm trying to reach Flight Commander P.R. Johnson on Mars Flight 247.
0: Very well.

0: The Prime Minister says the British Armed Forces have intercepted a Russian vessel in the Channel. It's the first UK-led operation of its kind. The Ministry of Defence say officers sanctioned the oil tanker during a six-hour operation. The vessel is believed to sail under the Cameroon flag and left Russia on the 5th of June. The Culture Secretary says ministers are looking to cut their department's costs to help fund defence. It follows the resignation of former Defence Secretary John Healey and Armed Forces Minister Al Khans after what they called a failure to provide adequate funding. Lisa Nandy says discussions are ongoing to find more money for a long-delayed defence plan. Early results show that voters in Switzerland have rejected a bid to cap the country's population at 10 million. The initiative is championed by the populist Swiss People's Party. Critics call it a self-inflicted wound. And in the World Cup, Germany have started their campaign with a 7-1 win over Curaçao in Houston. From Radio News Hub, I'm Lucy Gorman-Lee.
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0: Mostly dry with light winds, a chance of some showers in southern England. A cooler night elsewhere with a few mist and fog patches, a low of 8 degrees Celsius.

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3: It was just another day, a familiar drive through familiar country. But then, just around the corner, came the unexpected. He'd let his speed creep a little too high as he approached a bend, and he was no longer driving at the right speed for the road. The scary thing is, he didn't even realize driving even a little too fast for the situation is a major cause of collisions, especially on country roads where you don't know what's around the corner. Think. Don't let your speed creep.
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0: British armed forces have intercepted a Russian vessel in the Channel. It's the first UK-led operation of its kind. The Ministry of Defence say officers sanctioned the oil tanker during a six-hour operation. 15 people have been arrested after protests outside a synagogue in northwest London. Police say they were made for a range of offences, including public order matters. Footage on social media shows police detaining demonstrators outside Edgware United Synagogue. The Board of Deputies of British Jews says it's deeply disturbed. Government departments are looking to cut budgets to fund defence. That's a message from Culture Secretary Lisa Nandy. She says discussions are ongoing to find more money for a long-delayed defence plan. It follows the resignations of former Defence Secretary John Healey and Armed Forces Minister Al Carnes. And Little Mix star Perry Edwards has married footballer Alex Oxlade-Chamberlain at a star-studded ceremony in Portugal. From Radio News Hub, I'm Lucy Gorman-Lee.
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0: Mostly dry with light winds, a chance of some showers in southern England. A cooler night elsewhere with a few mist and fog patches, a low of 8 degrees Celsius.
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0: before you go, there's something I want you to have.
1: Oh, it's beautiful. But wait a minute, isn't this?
0: Yeah, yes it is.
1: But I thought the old lady dropped it into the ocean in the air.
0: Well,

0: The Prime Minister is promising big reforms today to try and keep our kids safe online. The UK is expected to follow the example of Australia in banning under 16s from sites like TikTok, Instagram and YouTube. Sir Keir Starmer is also announcing plans to block AI chatbots. A deal to end the war between the US and Iran has reportedly been reached, with an agreement to reopen the Strait of Hormuz. The effective blockade of the key shipping route seen oil prices skyrocket, hitting fuel and energy costs here in the UK. A number of Scottish football fans were denied entry into the US ahead of their nation's opening World Cup fixture against Haiti. Melissa Shavin, US immigration and visa attorney, says there are some ways to make refusal less likely.
1: Apply as soon as possible. If you've had any brush with law enforcement, you might want to talk to an immigration or visa lawyer to see whether it's something that needs you to update your ESTA or get a visa.
0: And former Labour Deputy Leader Roy Hattersley has died at the age of 93. The Prime Minister says he was a giant of the Labour movement. From Radio News Hub, I'm Frankie Hersine.
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6: Council and school staff should prepare for strike action if employers refuse to improve a pay offer. That's the message from Unison General Secretary Andrea Egan. She told the union's local government conference that strikes were a leverage for an improved offer. Potential walkouts could affect schools, social care, children's services, waste collection, libraries and housing services. New research shows the government's house building target is at risk because of a shortage of council planners. Unison says its study found that 1 in 10 council planning jobs in England were vacant, which they say is slowing decisions. The report says many planning applications are in a queue to be registered with no time frame for approval or rejection. And nearly half of Gen Z's aged 16 to 24 haven't put money into savings in the past year. That's according to new research. Nearly two-thirds of people in the age group say they worry about spending money. 6 in 10 to 16 to 19-year-olds say they feel guilty.
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0: Sunny spells for most of us, with some showers moving north and eastwards, cloud and fog across the southwest, and feeling warm in the sun but cooler elsewhere, with a high of 23 degrees Celsius.

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1: Actress Eve Hewson has said growing up with rock star father U2's Bono has taken fame off of a pedestal. Raised by Bono and her activist mother Ali Hewson, the Irish actress said she does not understand why being famous is so celebrated, especially when it comes at the cost of privacy. Boxer Tommy Fury has dedicated his boxing victory to his and Molly Mae Hague's newborn son, Midas. The former Love Island star revealed their son's name, which was spelled out on the back of his shirt and boxing shorts during his fight against former World's Strongest Man Eddie Hall on Saturday night. The pair welcomed their second child alongside their daughter Bambi earlier this month. And Little Mix star Perry Edwards has married footballer Alex Oxlade-Chamberlain at a star-studded ceremony in Portugal. The celeb couple have been together since 2017 and engaged since June 2022. The newlyweds recently welcomed their latest addition to their family, daughter Alanis Valentine, younger sister to their son Axel.
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They have been to the place where the Moo Moo mate and the children still cry.

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4: In the World Cup, Germany have had a spectacular start with a 7-1 win over Curaçao in Houston. The Netherlands drew with Japan 2-2, and overnight a late goal from Man United's Amad Diallo earned the Ivory Coast a 1-0 win in their opening clash with Ecuador. Sweden did nearly as well as Germany. They've beaten Tunisia 5-1 this morning. Scotland, France are still revelling in the glory of their first World Cup game in 28 years, which ended in a win. Midfielder Kenny McLean says he's optimistic about the future of Scottish football.
5: Looking ahead and looking beyond this, there's a lot in place. We've got a lot of young boys coming through, and we've saw that the last couple of weeks being in training with us, that 20 years was way too long, and it's not going to be that long again.
4: Tonight, Spain face Cape Verde in Atlanta, and Saudi Arabia face Uruguay in Miami. In the cricket, Ollie Robinson's been ruled out of the second test against New Zealand with a knee problem, and Lewis Hamilton's admitted the emotion of his first Grand Prix win as a Ferrari driver was beyond his wildest dreams. Way Valley Radio.
3: Sport.

0: Prime Minister is promising big reforms today to try and keep our kids safe online. The UK is expected to follow the example of Australia in banning under-16s from sites like TikTok, Instagram and YouTube. Sir Keir Starmer is also announcing plans to block AI chatbots. A deal to end the war between the US and Iran has reportedly been reached, with an agreement to reopen the Strait of Hormuz. The effective blockade of the key shipping route seen oil prices skyrocket, hitting fuel and energy costs here in the UK. A number of Scottish football fans were denied entry into the US ahead of their nation's opening World Cup fixture against Haiti. Melissa Chabin, US immigration and visa attorney, says there are some ways to make refusal less likely.
1: Apply as soon as possible. If you've had any brush with law enforcement, you might want to talk to an immigration or visa lawyer to see whether it's something that needs you to update your ESTA or get a visa.
0: And former Labour deputy leader Roy Hattersley has died at the age of 93. The Prime Minister says he was a giant of the Labour movement. From Radio News Hub, I'm Frankie Hersine.
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6: Council and school staff should prepare for strike action if employers refuse to improve a pay offer. That's the message from Unison General Secretary Andrea Egan. She told the union's local government conference that strikes were a leverage for an improved offer. Potential walkouts could affect schools, social care, children's services, waste collection, libraries and housing services. New research shows the government's house building target is at risk because of a shortage of council planners. Unison says its study found that 1 in 10 council planning jobs in England were vacant, which they say is slowing decisions. The report says many planning applications are in a queue to be registered with no time frame for approval or rejection. And nearly half of Gen Z's aged 16 to 24 haven't put money into savings in the past year. That's according to new research. Nearly two-thirds of people in the age group say they worry about spending money. 6 in 10 to 16 to 19-year-olds say they feel guilty.
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0: Sunny spells for most of us, with some showers moving north and eastwards, cloud and fog across the southwest, and feeling warm in the sun but cooler elsewhere, with a high of 23 degrees Celsius.

Good morning and welcome to Breakfast on Y Valley Radio with me, Lizzie. How lovely to have your company this morning. We've got 2 hours together where we're going to play some great music and also bring you up to date with local news and information, as well as all the national stuff too, so that you start this week well informed with all the information that you need. We'll cover the local weather too, and we've got an interview as well from the weekend of an important event that happened locally in the second hour of the show. But first, let's go to Lady Blackbird and Reborn. Don't need-

Lovely track there from Lady Blackbird and Reborn. So, what did you get up to at the weekend? Weather was really nice, wasn't it? It's perfect kind of weather for me. You know, if I don't like it, you know, if you're somebody like me who doesn't like it too hot, 20, 21 degrees is literally spot on. It was so nice, wasn't it, to see the blue sky as well. I went for a lovely walk around town on Saturday, went to the craft market, saw what was happening at the food bank and their 15th anniversary, which we'll come to later, and also just soaked in the atmosphere of the town, and then went into Winchester for a little bit of a celebration on Saturday as well, which was really, really nice. So good weekend my end. Hope you had a good weekend too, and that your week has started well. Next we have got Rose Royce and I Want to Get Next to You.

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5: Actress Eve Houston has said growing up with rock star father U2's Bono has taken fame off of a pedestal. Raised by Bono and her activist mother Ali Houston, the Irish actress said she does not understand why being famous is so celebrated, especially when it comes at the cost of privacy. Boxer Tommy Fury has dedicated his boxing victory to his and Molly Mae Hague's newborn son, Midas. The former Love Island star revealed their son's name, which was spelled out on the back of his shirt and boxing shorts during his fight against former World's Strongest Man Eddie Hall on Saturday night. The pair welcomed their second child alongside their daughter Bambi earlier this month. And Little Mix star Perry Edwards has married footballer Alex Oxlade-Chamberlain at a star-studded ceremony in Portugal. The celeb couple have been together since 2017 and engaged since June 2022. The newlyweds recently welcomed their latest addition to their family, daughter Alanis Valentine, younger sister to their son Axel.
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Jess Lynn and friend of mine. Now, one of the joys of Wave Valley Radio, as I'm sure you know by now, is that we play music from yesterday and today. And this next track is from yesterday. I think it's absolutely beautiful. It's one of my favourite tracks of all time. I hope you really, really enjoy it this morning. It is Paul McCartney and No More Lonely Nights. I can

love. Now, we have got a great summer ahead in Alton and the surrounding areas. There are so many things that are happening, and one of the most important things I think that's happening for us this summer is the Alton Arts Festival, which started 2 years ago, was really, really successful, and it's back this summer. If you haven't booked your ticket yet, then do go onto their website, which is a very beautiful website. It really kind of represents all that they believe in terms of the kind of the arts and the importance of the arts, but also high quality arts in our community, because it is a beautiful high quality thing in itself. So their website is altonartsfestival.com, and as you may well know, they've got all sorts of different art forms represented, and the festival itself takes place between the 3rd and the 12th of July. I've booked to see a play, but if you're not into plays, there are all sorts of other things as well, because there is comedy, there is literature, there is art, there is music, and there are other forms of theatre too. So it looks as if it's going to be absolutely fantastic. I really can't wait, and it's coming out very soon, so do check it out and get your tickets. Okay, another favourite artist of mine this morning, I hope he is one of yours too, because it's Billy Joel and Moving Out.

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3: In the World Cup, Germany have had a spectacular start with a 7-1 win over Curaçao in Houston. The Netherlands drew with Japan 2-2, and overnight a late goal from Man United's Amad Diallo earned the Ivory Coast a 1-0 win in their opening clash with Ecuador. Sweden did nearly as well as Germany. They've beaten Tunisia 5-1 this morning. Scotland fans are still revelling in the glory of their first World Cup game in 28 years, which ended in a win. Midfielder Kenny McLean says he's optimistic about the future of Scottish football.
4: Looking ahead and looking beyond this, there's a lot in place. We've got a lot of young boys coming through, and we've saw that the last couple of weeks being in training with us, that 20 years was way too long. It's not going to be that long again.
3: Tonight, Spain face Cape Verde in Atlanta, and Saudi Arabia face Uruguay in Miami. In the cricket, Ollie Robinson's been ruled out of the second test against New Zealand with a knee problem, and Lewis Hamilton's admitted the emotion of his first Grand Prix win as a Ferrari driver was beyond his wildest dreams. Wey Valley Radio.
2: Sport.

So we were talking about things happening this summer, weren't we, just a few tracks ago. And we mustn't forget about the young people in our community too. And there are things on for them. So if you are somebody who likes to read, or you've got children that like to read, or you want to encourage your children to read, don't forget about the Summer Reading Challenge, which this year has a music theme. It's called Read to the Beat. And the library have put together a fantastic collection of books inspired by music from around the world. So obviously you can hire them for free, and you can collect stickers, and you know, in the end, reach the goal of reading a set number of books this summer, and get a little certificate, which is something I've done with my kids over the years, and it's been quite kind of motivational and good fun too, because you go to the library and somebody talks to you about the book you have read, which is always a really nice thing. So it starts on the 11th of July. So just a little bit of a heads up on that one. It runs right through until the 12th of September, and of course the library is open Monday mornings, Tuesday all day, Wednesday it's shut, Thursday all day, Friday all day, and Saturday all day, obviously shut on Sunday. So yeah, something to put in your diary, 11th of July, that starts. Right, we're going to go to Shawn Mendes next, and Heart of Gold.

So we're not that far off the 8 o'clock national news. And of course, followed by that is the national weather. But what about the local weather picture for the week? Well, today, any showers that we have this morning are going to clear off to the northeast, leaving it dry with sunny spells. Cloud will thicken later in the afternoon and into the evening, though. Tomorrow, Tuesday, is going to be warmer with sunny spells and areas of variable cloud throughout the day, and it should remain dry. Areas of cloud to start on Wednesday, bringing in a small chance of a shower. However, it should turn increasingly dry and sunny later on. Potentially very warm for some of us on Thursday in our area, with some areas of cloud to start with, but these are going to clear to leave sunshine for everybody later on. And what about the temperatures? So today is looking like a high of 21, tomorrow 23, Wednesday 21, and that slightly warmer temperature of 24, and dare I say it, going into the weekend, 24-ish as well, and plenty of sunshine. But as I always say, do keep tuned daily for the update on the local weather picture as the week goes on.

Amy Winehouse and Love is a Losing Game. Okay, one more track, a lovely track here from Bluey Sam, Imagination. Just before the 8 o'clock news, I'll see you on the other side with another hour of great music, national news, national sports news, national showbiz, everything you need to get your week off to a really well-informed start, and of course the local picture too.

0: Under-16s are expected to be banned from social media later. Liz Whittaker has more.
1: The Prime Minister's going to hold a press conference and he's expected to announce a full-on ban. There are even reports he's going to try to prevent 16 to 18-year-olds looking at the sites at night. More than 8 in 10 parents surveyed say social media risks outweigh benefits, but campaigners reckon a majority of children will continue to use high-risk sites.
0: A deal to end the war between the US and Iran has reportedly been reached with an agreement to reopen the Strait of Hormuz. The effective blockade of the key shipping route seen oil prices skyrocket. US officials say the pact will be signed on Friday. A 38-year-old Indian national has been arrested after a Russian shadow fleet vessel was intercepted in the channel yesterday. They've been detained on suspicion of suspected sanctions offences. The fleet flies the flags of other countries but transports Russian oil to help fund their war against Ukraine. And an estimated 40,000 Scots have made the trip overseas for the World Cup, with Scottish band Scary Vore saying it's been an incredible experience. From Radio News Hub, I'm Frankie Hersine.
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6: Council and school staff should prepare for strike action if employers refuse to improve a pay offer. That's a message from Unison General Secretary Andrea Egan. She told the union's local government conference that strikes were a leverage for an improved offer. Potential walkouts could affect schools, social care, children's services, waste collection, libraries and housing services. New research shows the government's house building target is at risk because of a shortage of council planners. Unison says its study found that 1 in 10 council planning jobs in England were vacant, which they say is slowing decisions. The report says many planning applications are in a queue to be registered with no time frame for approval or rejection. And nearly half of Gen Z's aged 16 to 24 haven't put money into savings in the past year. That's according to new research. Nearly two-thirds of people in the age group say they worry about spending money. 6 in 10 to 16 to 19-year-olds say they feel guilty.
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0: Sunny spells for most of us, with some showers moving north and eastwards, cloud and fog across the southwest, and feeling warm in the sun but cooler elsewhere, with a high of 23 degrees Celsius.

Good morning and welcome to Breakfast on Waverley Radio with me, Lizzie. I'm here with you until 9 o'clock, and if you've been with me since 7, thank you so much for your company. I hope you've enjoyed the music from yesterday and today, a whole variety of music, something for everybody. We've had some great music in the last hour, and there's more great music to come, as well as local news and information too. But let's get going with Robbie Williams now and All My Life.

One of the things I love about living in and around Alton is that there just seems to be something for everybody, every age group, every interest. And we've talked in the last hour about the Arts Festival. We've talked about kids' things that are going on in the library. And now I just want to draw your attention to something else for another group of people who may be interested in this, which is the Open Day that is coming up very soon for the Bowls Club. It is on the 28th of June between 12 and 4. You can go and have a go, give it a try. It is Four Marks Bowls Club. It's going to be open during the village picnic, which is on that day on the 28th of June. So if you fancy that, do go along and have a go. Try it before you buy it, as they say. Okay, we've got Canned Heat now and On the Road Again.

0: So we're coming up fairly shortly to the national showbiz news, which I always enjoy. I hope you do too. But don't forget about the Alton Arts Festival. We've got the most amazing array of artists coming to our town fairly shortly because it kicks off on the 3rd of July. And remember, they've got various art forms represented, something really for everybody, because they've got art, comedy, literature, music, theatre, and not only have they got people performing or exhibiting in all of those categories, they've got workshops in all of those categories too. The literature ones look amazing, particularly for anybody who is considering or writing or has written something and is wondering how to develop it further or maybe even get it published. So do go onto their website, the Alton Arts Festival. It's altonartsfestival.com. It's a beautiful website. It's really easy to navigate, and as I say, the whole festival, can't wait, kicks off on the 3rd of July.
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5: Actress Eve Houston has said growing up with rock star father U2's Bono has taken fame off of a pedestal. Raised by Bono and her activist mother Ali Houston, the Irish actress said she does not understand why being famous is so celebrated, especially when it comes at the cost of privacy. Boxer Tommy Fury has dedicated his boxing victory to his and Molly Mae Hague's newborn son, Midas. The former Love Island star revealed their son's name, which was spelled out on the back of his shirt and boxing shorts during his fight against former World's Strongest Man Eddie Hall on Saturday night. The pair welcomed their second child alongside their daughter Bambi earlier this month. And Little Mix star Perry Edwards has married footballer Alex Oxlade-Chamberlain at a star-studded ceremony in Portugal. The celeb couple have been together since 2017 and engaged since June 2022. The newlyweds recently welcomed their latest addition to their family, daughter Alanis Valentine, younger sister to their son Axel.
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The Ultimate Repair Cafe. If you don't know it, oh my goodness, you really must get into it. Because if you've got something that you need repairing that perhaps isn't that conventionally easy to do yourself, or it would be really expensive to get somebody else to do, or maybe there isn't even anybody even locally that you could get to do it, then do check them out. And this is coming up soon. I tend to forget when it's on. So I'm going to let you know, and I'm going to let myself know, that it's coming this Saturday. So it's the assembly rooms from 10:30 until 12:30. They like you to have just one item per person. And they do repair and fix all manner of different things. Furniture, electrical appliances, bicycles, toys. I know that they're going to also repair jewellery, which is something I'm going to try and take along this weekend, as well as clothes. They do that beautiful kind of amending that looks like artwork in itself if it's on, you know, on your clothes and you want to show off the repair in a very kind of interesting way, as well as get it fixed. So this Saturday, date for your diary, definitely date for my diary. Okay, Supermen, Lovers Now and Starlight.

0: James and She's a Star. Now, coming next, as promised, is Wayne Elliott's interview on Saturday at the 15th anniversary celebrations of the Alton Food Bank. As you'll hear, he speaks to lots of people involved in the food bank, including Liz, who in fact was one of the founders 15 years ago, along with a group of other people, but a whole range of different people who give up their time and get a lot out of it too, I think. You get that impression from the way that they talk. And also the value of having something like that in our town, you know, can't be underestimated. So here it is, Wayne's interview from Saturday.
1: Okay, great. Well, I'm in the Alton Food Bank now, and we're just 10 minutes before the anniversary, the 15th anniversary, so I can see the volunteers ahead of me and some fine looking produce out on the table here. Hi, who are you, sorry?
2: I'm Alice,
1: and you're here behind this stand, yeah?
2: Behind the tombola.
1: Okay, this is the tombola. Oh yeah, of course, it's got all name numbers. I didn't see that. So you're hoping people to take part in the raffle, make money for the bank, yeah?
2: Mm-hmm.
1: Okay, good. Where did these come from?
2: Some of these, well, they're all donations, really.
1: Okay, good. And how long have you been helping out with the food bank?
2: This is only maybe my fifth session on a Saturday.
1: Okay, good. You live in the town?
2: I live in Lasham, so just up the road.
1: Oh, not far, no. Great event to support, isn't it?
2: Yes.
1: Yeah, yeah. Awesome. Good. Well, thank you. I'm going to wander around now to some of your colleagues. I wander over to you two. You two are?
3: I'm Leslie.
1: Leslie, hello.
4: And I'm Patrick.
1: Hello, Patrick. Hi. And how long have you been helping out with the food bank?
3: I've been helping out for about 12 years.
1: Oh, a long time, yes. Yeah, nearly the whole of the 15. Yes. Has anyone been helping out for the whole 15 years, do you know?
3: I think Liz has.
1: Liz, okay.
3: Yes.
1: That's the lady. Oh, well, I'll get to her.
3: I think there are a number who've been doing it all the
1: time. Okay. What are you looking forward to today?
3: Well, really hoping that people will come on a nice sunny day.
1: And
3: I think it's important that people know what goes on inside.
1: Yeah, yeah.
3: Sometimes, you know, people are a little bit suspicious. Although in Alton, we're very lucky. We have a lot of donations.
1: Mm-hmm.
3: It's really good. And we have an amazing team of volunteers.
1: Yeah.
3: So we're very lucky.
1: If people wanted to donate, what's the best way to do that?
3: To donate goods.
1: Yes, yeah.
3: The supermarkets in the town have.
1: Oh, yeah, the baskets on the way out, yes, yes.
3: And the Maltings Church has a tub to put things in. And you can even bring things in here on the time.
1: When it's open, okay, good. What about yourself, Patrick? What are you looking forward to today?
4: I'm looking forward to meeting lots of people. We're serving tea and coffee and cakes today, which will also help raise a bit of money for the food bank. And it's wonderful to meet so many people from around Alton, such a friendly town.
1: Mm-hmm.
4: So we're hoping for a very successful day today.
1: Brilliant. Well, thank you. Good to talk to you. I'll wander over to one of your colleagues here. Is it Liz?
3: It's Liz.
1: Okay, here we go. Over to Liz. I gather you've been around for the whole 15 years, yes?
3: Yes.
1: Okay,
3: yes.
1: Were you one of the people who started up the food bank?
5: One of the group of people from the local area that saw the need and set it up, yeah.
1: Okay, good, you're really proud of it, yes?
5: Yes, it's been amazing. Yeah, we didn't think we'd last this long. I mean, it's really sad that Alton needs a food bank, but it's good that we've got this service to provide to the community.
1: What sort of numbers of people do you serve?
5: It varies. Sean can give you the exact figures, sorry, because my mind's gone blank.
1: That's okay. We're going to talk to Sean. I'm going to corner her in a moment.
5: We do have stats and data that we can give you.
1: Yeah.
5: There isn't one demographic. It's a really broad range of people that come.
1: Okay. Well, thank you for your work. It's fantastic.
5: Yeah,
1: great.
5: Pleasure.
1: Looking forward. It's sunny, so hope for a few people turn up.
5: Perfect weather for it.
1: So, it's Wayne here. I'm here in Alton Market Square. It's the 15th anniversary of the Alton Food Bank, and I'm here with one of the main guys of the event. It's Dexter. Hello, Dexter.
6: Hello.
1: How you doing?
6: Good, G.
1: Good. So, you prepared this lovely food today?
6: Yes.
1: Yeah? Well, tell me what I'm looking at here.
6: So, we've got a sausage and bean stew.
1: Yep.
6: We've got a potato hash and freshly made flatbreads.
1: And it looks fantastic. Great. We're just setting up, aren't we, for the event. It's 12:15 on Saturday, so it starts in 15 minutes.
6: Yes.
1: And I'm here with his mum.
7: Hi. Nice to meet you.
1: Your name is?
7: Karen.
1: So you're the... initiator for his keenness?
2: I think it's his dad, but yeah, I'm the one that drives him around everywhere.
1: Okay, I gather you're the baker and his dad's the chef,
2: yeah? Yes, yeah.
1: Okay, good, good. Are you really proud of him?
2: Very proud of him.
1: Yeah, yeah.
2: Who wouldn't be? You know, he's got such a drive and a passion, and why wouldn't you celebrate somebody that's passionate about something? Doesn't always have to be a sport, doesn't have to be football.
1: No.
2: You know, it's what he loves to do, and yeah, we are very proud of what he's achieved so far.
1: Thank you for supporting the food bank. It's brilliant. I know that you're really engaged with it and supporting the effort that they're trying to do here. So thank you. Look forward to a successful day. Cheers, Dexter.
2: Thank you.
1: Okay, now I'm here with Sian, who we've spoke to before on Wave Valley Radio. We've done an interview or two with her. Hi, Sian.
7: Hiya, nice to meet you again.
1: Great day.
7: Yes,
1: ahead of you.
7: Yeah, it is. It's exciting.
1: 15 years, and I'm also with the Deputy Mayor. Hello.
8: Hi, I'm Chris Button. Nice to meet you, and I'm really honoured to be here.
1: Yeah, it's good to see you here in your finery. I like the blazer.
7: I know, the blazer's very fun.
8: Well, it's my summer wear.
7: A very lovely pinstripe blazer, it's amazing, yes.
1: It is, fun. In blue and pink, and he's got the... What would you call this?
8: Well, I'd call it the insignia,
1: Insignia, that's the word.
8: The deputy mayor, yeah.
1: Okay, good. How long have you been deputy mayor?
8: So, since May, because the annual council is in May, so I was elected unopposed in May.
1: And I gather you're going to open today, is that right?
8: I'm going to cut the cake.
1: Cut the cake.
7: Just look.
1: Oh, wow,
7: we
1: look at that.
8: It's a very splendid cake.
7: It's a very splendid cake.
1: Yeah, we've got happy 50th birthday, Alton Food Bank together with Trussell, and that's a lovely iced cake. So,
7: yeah.
1: John, good to see you again.
7: Yes.
1: And what are you hoping for today?
7: Lots of people. Mm-hmm. We've got lots of our volunteers here. It's really about raising the profile of the food bank and getting people from the town and surrounding villages in to see what happens. They never have been in here. They might have put a can of beans in the box at Sainsbury's, never been in to see what a difference that makes. And so that's the idea, is to celebrate their support and our volunteers 15 years and to say, this is what we do and we couldn't do it without you.
1: Yeah, good, good. Well, it's lovely to be here. Great that the sun's shining.
7: Yes.
1: And thank you.
7: So much, mate.
1: Cheers, Sean.
7: Thanks.

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5: In the World Cup, Germany have had a spectacular start with a 7-1 win over Curaçao in Houston. The Netherlands drew with Japan 2-2, and overnight a late goal from Man United's Amad Diallo earned the Ivory Coast a 1-0 win in their opening clash with Ecuador. Sweden did nearly as well as Germany. They've beaten Tunisia 5-1 this morning. Scotland fans are still revelling in the glory of their first World Cup game in 28 years, which ended in a win. Midfielder Kenny McLean says he's optimistic about the future of Scottish football.
6: Looking ahead and looking beyond this, there's a lot in place. We've got a lot of young boys coming through, and we've saw that the last couple of weeks being in training with us, that 20 years was way too long and it's not going to be that long again.
5: Tonight, Spain face Cape Verde in Atlanta and Saudi Arabia face Uruguay in Miami. In the cricket, Ollie Robinson's been ruled out of the second test against New Zealand with a knee problem, and Lewis Hamilton's admitted the emotion of his first Grand Prix win as a Ferrari driver was beyond his wildest dreams. Wave Valley Radio.
4: Sport.

Perfect. Ed Sheeran and Beyonce. And next we have Olivia Dean. She's been incredibly successful, hasn't she, over the last year or so. This is a lovely track. Olivia Dean and Dive.

Olivia Dean and Dive, as we come to the end of the show. Thank you so much for your company this morning. I hope you've really, really enjoyed the music, and the local news and information has been useful to you too. One final track coming up at the end of the hour, which I particularly like, and I hope you do too, from 1984. Who could that be? We'll see in just a moment. But just a quick reminder, as I like to do always at the end of the hour, about Health in the High Street. Remember, it's on every Wednesday at Alter Maltings between 10 and 1. Lots of different providers there to give you advice and health information and other kinds of information too. This Wednesday they've got a tinnitus talk on at 10 o'clock, so if you have tinnitus or you know somebody that does who might be interested in going along for that talk at 10, then definitely do that. I'm sure that'd be very useful information. Okay, 1984, who could it be? Of course it's Madonna. So have a fantastic week, sit back and listen to Madonna and enjoy Borderline.

0: Under 16s are to be banned from social media sites like TikTok, Instagram and Snapchat. The Prime Minister is promising to call time on a system that's failing our kids.
1: Every parent can see it with their own eyes. Social media is making children unhappy. It's making it easier for bullies to harass and abuse them. And it could even be harming their mental health, exposing them to content that is dangerous.
0: Children are also to be stopped from using AI chatbots, and some older teenagers will be banned from certain sites too. An agreement's been reached to end the war between Iran and the US, with the Strait of Hormuz set to fully reopen. It's understood the deal will be signed on Friday. An Indian national has been arrested after a Russian Shadow Fleet oil tanker was intercepted in the channel yesterday. The 38-year-old was detained in the first UK-led operation of its kind. Moscow's Shadow Fleet transports oil flying the flag of other countries, helping fund its war against Ukraine. And former Labour deputy leader Roy Hattersley has died at the age of 93. For On Radio News Hub, I'm Frankie Hersine.
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0: Sunny spells for most of us with some showers moving north and eastwards, cloud and fog across the southwest, and feeling warm in the sun but cooler elsewhere with a high of 23 degrees Celsius.
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Good morning, this is Wave Valley Radio. I'm Dave Trumper. Thank you to Lizzie for the last couple of hours on breakfast. And I'm taking you through your Monday morning, starting with 3 after 9. 3 songs, 1 connection. What's today's link?

So did you work out the connection on today's 3 after 9? It was all about change today. Tears for Fears and Change, Lightning Seeds and Change, and Take That, Everything Changes. We'll do another 3 after 9 at the same time tomorrow. Good morning. Hope your Monday started well. I'm Dave Trumper, playing the tunes in Alton and the surrounding area till midday today. We continue with Justin Timberlake. Here's Mirrors. Aren't you

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Monday morning in Alton, this is Wave Valley Radio with Bruno Mars, When I Was Your Man. Weather was decent at the weekend, wasn't it? And looking pretty decent for the week ahead. Sunshine and the odd shower today, although they'll be clearing this morning at highs of 21. Tomorrow, a bit warmer, sunny intervals, a moderate breeze, highs of 23. Cloudy on Wednesday, highs of 22. Then sunnier on Thursday, up to 24. And sunny on Friday and up to 26. So the temperature's creeping up again towards the end of the week. Looking decent is Neil Sedaka now, Laughter in the Rain.

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This Saturday, Gigs by the Green at Beach Village Hall welcomes Laura Jurd. She's from Medstead, and she now performs regularly throughout the UK and Europe. She's Mercury-nominated, playing folk-inspired chamber jazz, and described by Jamie Cullum as the kind of musician he wants to be in his next life. Praise indeed. Beachvillage.org.uk/events for more. That's this Saturday, Gigs by the Green at Beach Village Hall. And here's Boz Skaggs now.

Ella Henderson, Me and You. It's Way Valley Radio. Here's a nice relaxing song just to chill out with this morning. It's been a bit of a stressful old start to your Monday morning. Here's Annie Lennox and Why.

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Beyonce, Love on Top. It's Way Valley Radio with me, Dave Trumper, playing the tunes in the Alton area till midday today. What have I got in store for you? A long song at 11:30, two short ones at 10:30, rewind to the 2000s just after 11, tell you about lots of local things going on too, and great tunes like this. It's Elton John, Crocodile Rock.

Bonnie Tyler holding out for a hero. This is Wave Valley Radio. Coming up to 10 o'clock. News and sport on the way. What a weekend of sport, by the way. Wow. So much going on. Talk a bit about that after 10 o'clock as well. Right now, here's Jennifer Lopez and Play.

0: Under-16s will be banned from social media. The Prime Minister made the announcement this morning, warning it has an impact on children's happiness and mental health.
1: It stops children doing their homework, reading, playing with their friends outside, going to bed at a decent hour. Now, that may not sound like much, but these are the activities that help a child develop into an adult.
0: The restrictions are expected to cover sites like Instagram, Snapchat and YouTube, while the government are also looking at curfews and breaks on infinite scrolling for older teenagers. The Iran oil crisis has cost UK drivers £4 billion due to high fuel prices. That's according to the RAC, and it follows the news that a deal to end the war between Iran and the US has been reached. Drivers are happy with the range and quality of food at motorway services, but not the price. The AA say many feel they're paying a premium simply because they've stopped on a motorway. And an estimated 40,000 Scots have made the trip overseas for the World Cup. From Radio News Hub, I'm Frankie Hersine.
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6: In the World Cup, Germany have had a spectacular start with a 7-1 win over Curaçao in Houston. The Netherlands drew with Japan 2-2, and overnight a late goal from Man United's Amad Diallo earned the Ivory Coast a 1-0 win in their opening clash with Ecuador. Sweden did nearly as well as Germany. They've beaten Tunisia 5-1 this morning. Scotland, France are still revelling in the glory of their first World Cup game in 28 years, which ended in a win. Midfielder Kenny McLean says he's optimistic about the future of Scottish football.
7: Looking ahead and looking beyond this, there's a lot in place. We've got a lot of young boys coming through, and we've saw that the last couple of weeks being in training with us, that 20 years was way too long and it's not going to be that long again.
6: Tonight, Spain face Cape Verde in Atlanta and Saudi Arabia face Uruguay in Miami. In the cricket, Ollie Robinson's been ruled out of the second test against New Zealand with a knee problem, and Lewis Hamilton's admitted the emotion of his first Grand Prix win as a Ferrari driver was beyond his wildest dreams. Way Valley Radio.
5: Sport.
0: Some showers moving north and east, but sunny spells for many of us and feeling warm in the sunshine. Some cloud and cooler temperatures across the southeast, though, and a high today of 23 degrees Celsius.

Barry White, you see the trouble with me. This is Wave Valley Radio, your voice in Alton, Monday morning. 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Whatever you're doing, I'm so glad you're there. Thank you for choosing Wave Valley Radio this morning. Continuing with Daryl Hall and John Oates, here's Maneater.

Dua Lipa levitating on Way Valley Radio. Jane Austen Regency Week starts on Friday with a free event to come and meet the other guests sharing their week with you. 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It's from 6 till 8 at the Alton House Hotel. And then after that, a 10-day festival celebrating the life and works of Jane Austen, held in Alton, Chorlton, Beach and Selborne, with walks and dancing, tours, talks and more. Search Jane Austen Regency Week on Facebook. Jane Austen Regency Week is the thing to search on Facebook. You'll get to the place you need to get your tickets for the week ahead. It's the Jackson 5 now.

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1: One of my favourite spots locally is in the village of Selborne. 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

Marvin Gaye by Charlie Puth and Meghan Trainor. It's Wave Valley Radio. On a Monday morning, it's 10:30, time for our two short songs. We do this every weekday morning at this sort of time. Two little tiny tunes, under 3 minutes, and you add these ones up and they come to under 5. Let's do something really classic as well. Let's start with Aretha Franklin and Think.

0: imposter. Louis Tomlinson and Imposter. Before it, it was Aretha Franklin and Think. Today's two short songs from Wave Valley Radio.
1: Need somebody.
0: Got a long song for you at 11:30 this morning, by the way. And we're going to reflect on a weekend of sports. A good one, a big one. After this, from Shola Ammo.

Shola Ammer, You Might Need Somebody. This is Wave Valley Radio. What a weekend of sport, then, goodness. I mean, I don't almost know where to start. I'm one of those people that really gets into the World Cup when it's on. I try to watch as much as possible. And at the beginning of the tournament, I was watching all the games I could, pretty late at times, and then the ones I couldn't watch, I was watching in full the next day. That's not really sustainable when you've got a job, is it? So I've started watching the highlights and the ones I can't actually watch in full. But, yeah, there's been some great games along the way. And then throw into the mix the Formula One yesterday. Well, that was fantastic as well. Lewis Hamilton winning for the first time in absolutely ages, at the age of 41, the oldest winner of a Formula One race since 1970, and three Brits on the podium for the first time since 1968. It was a great weekend of sport, and we've got another month of the football, so it's not going anywhere, is it? When you're

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Khalid and Heatstroke, it's Wave Valley Radio. Your voice in Alton. Monday morning, I'm Dave Trumper. Coming up to 11 o'clock, news and showbiz on the way. Then it's our rewind to the 2000s. A couple of songs on the way you might not have heard in a while. Bit of Spice Girls after this from China Crisis. It's King in a Catholic Style. What a tune.

0: Under-16s are to be banned from social media sites like TikTok, Instagram and Snapchat. The Prime Minister says he's on the side of parents.
1: I think they will welcome a clear and decisive choice. And they will welcome a government that stands by them, that supports them to do the best for their children, and that fights for their happiness and safety against the most powerful companies in the world.
0: Kids will also be banned from using AI chatbots and speaking to adults on gaming and live streaming platforms. A deal to end the war between the US and Iran has been reached with an agreement to reopen the Strait of Hormuz. The effective blockade of the key shipping route seen oil prices skyrocket, hitting fuel and energy costs here in the UK. New drivers are twice as likely to make a claim in their first year on the roads than more experienced ones. New analysis by Aviva shows that over 1 in 10 made a claim within the first year. And investigative journalist Roger Cook, best known for the Cook Report, has died at the age of 83. From Radio News Hub, I'm Frankie Hersein.
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5: Actress Eve Hewson has said growing up with rock star father U2's Bono has taken fame off of a pedestal. Raised by Bono and her activist mother Ali Hewson, the Irish actress said she does not understand why being famous is so celebrated, especially when it comes at the cost of privacy. Boxer Tommy Fury has dedicated his boxing victory to his and Molly Mae Hague's newborn son, Midas. The former Love Island star revealed their son's name, which was spelled out on the back of his shirt and boxing shorts during his fight against former World's Strongest Man Eddie Hall on Saturday night. The pair welcomed their second child alongside their daughter Bambi earlier this month. And Little Mix star Perry Edwards has married footballer Alex Oxlade-Chamberlain at a star-studded ceremony in Portugal. The celeb couple have been together since 2017 and engaged since June 2022. The newlyweds recently welcomed their latest addition to their family, daughter Alanis Valentine, younger sister to their son Axel.
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0: Some showers moving north and east, but sunny spells for many of us and feeling warm in the sunshine. Some cloud and cooler temperatures across the southeast, though, and a high today of 23 degrees Celsius.
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Eliza Doolittle, Pack Up. Michael Jackson, You Rock My World. And KT Tunstall, Suddenly I See. Another rewind to the 2000s at the same time tomorrow. Good morning. Hope your Monday's going okay. I'm Dave Trumper. Weather check for our area then. The Alton area is looking decent today, as it was at the weekend. Some early showers are clearing away to leave sunny intervals and a gentle breeze and highs of 21 degrees. Tomorrow, a bit milder, a bit warmer, sunny intervals, a moderate breeze. 23 degrees is your high. Cloudier on Wednesday with highs of 22. Then on Thursday, the temperature's starting to go up a bit. Sunny intervals, a gentle breeze, highs of 24. And by Friday, we're looking at 26 and sunny. So those temperatures are going up.

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From the 80s, the Bangles, Walk Like an Egyptian. 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Could be good. Right, got the long song on the way. After this, from Cool and the Gang.

Bull and the Gang, Get Down on It. It's Wave Valley Radio. It is 11:30. Time for our long song this morning. This one is over 6 minutes long, and it's a bit of old class from Jerry Rafferty. It's Baker Street.

What a fool believes? Well, I should know. This is Wave Valley Radio. Dave with you till noon, then it's our afternoon rewind. This Sunday, Music in the Park welcomes the South Barks Concert Band. It's a real relaxing Sunday tradition in Alton in the public gardens. Bring your blankets, your favourite snacks for an afternoon of sunshine, community and live music between 2 and 4. This weekend with the South Barks Concert Band. Sunday from 2. I've made

Chapel Rowan, Pink Pony Club. This is Wave Valley Radio. I'm Dave. That's it from me for today. Thanks for your company. Back again in the morning from 9 o'clock. Join me if you can. The playlist with Julian Stewart is here from 8. Kurt Hill with the sports show. Lots to cover from 7 o'clock. Chris in for Mark from 4. Paul Smyer 2. And the afternoon rewind is next. I'll leave you with Bob Marley and the Wailers, Buffalo Soldier. Have a good rest.

0: Under 16s are to be banned from social media sites like TikTok and Snapchat. The Prime Minister is promising to call time on a system that's failing our children.
1: Every parent can see it with their own eyes. Social media is making children unhappy. It's making it easier for bullies to harass and abuse them. And it could even be harming their mental health, exposing them to content that is dangerous.
0: The ban will also go further than Australia's style ban, with children being banned from using AI chatbots. An agreement has been reached to end the war between Iran and the US, with the Strait of Hormuz set to fully reopen. The Prime Minister has called it a hugely important step, but attention must now turn to making sure it's a lasting peace. And a Scottish band said it was an incredible experience to play for the Tartan Army at the World Cup Fan Zone in Boston. Celtic rock band Scary Vaw played at the Fan Zone on Saturday. It was ahead of the country's first World Cup match in 28 years. That's the latest here from Radio News Hub. I'm Matthew Dudley.
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0: Some showers moving north and east, but sunny spells for many of us. Feeling warm in the sunshine. Some cloud and cooler temperatures later, though, with highs of around 23 degrees Celsius.
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0: Under-16s are going to be banned from social media. The Prime Minister made the announcement this morning, warning it has an impact on children's happiness and mental health.
1: It stops children doing their homework, reading, playing with their friends outside, going to bed at decent hour. Now, that may not sound like much, but these are the activities that help a child develop into an adult.
0: The restrictions are expected to cover sites like Instagram, Snapchat and YouTube. The Iran oil crisis has cost UK drivers £4 billion due to high fuel prices. That's according to the RAC, and it follows the news that a deal to end the war between Iran and the US has been reached. And investigative journalist Roger Cook, best known for the Cook Report, has died at the age of 83. He joined ITV back in 1985, with his programme running for 16 series. That's the latest from Radio News Hub. I'm Matthew Dudley.
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0: Some showers moving north and east, but sunny spells for many of us. Feeling warm in the sunshine. Some cloud and cooler temperatures later, though, with highs of around 23 degrees Celsius.
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0: This morning, the Prime Minister announced a ban on social media for children under 16. Sites like TikTok, Snapchat and Instagram are set to be included in the blanket ban. Reform UK's Robert Jenrick says his party are sceptical.
1: I'm as concerned as anybody else about harmful content that they might see. So I understand where this came from, that it is well-intentioned, but Nigel and I are very sceptical about this.
0: Parents who have lost children in circumstances they believe to be connected to social media say the ban is able to help other children. Two men have been found guilty of plotting to damage property linked to the Prime Minister. 22-year-old Ukrainian Roman Lavrinovich and 27-year-old Romanian man Stanislav Karpiuk were found guilty at the Old Bailey earlier today. They are going to be sentenced on Friday. And Manchester United's next season will be subject to a new fly-on-the-wall documentary from Amazon. The cameras will follow Michael Carrick's side for the latest instalment of the All or Nothing series. And that's the latest from Radio News Hub. I'm Matthew Dudley.
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3: Some showers moving north and east, but sunny spells for many of us. Feeling warm in the sunshine. Some cloud and cooler temperatures later, though, with highs of around 23 degrees Celsius.
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0: morning, the Prime Minister announced a ban on social media for children under 16. Sites like TikTok, Snapchat and Instagram are set to be included in the blanket ban. Reform UK's Robert Jenrick says his party is sceptical.
1: I'm as concerned as anybody else about harmful content that they might see. So I understand where this came from, that it is well-intentioned, but Nigel and I are very sceptical about this.
0: Parents who have lost children in circumstances they believe to be connected to social media say the ban is able to help other children. Two men have been found guilty of plotting to damage property linked to the Prime Minister. 22-year-old Ukrainian Roman Lavrinovich and 27-year-old Romanian man Stanislav Karpiuk were found guilty at the Old Bailey earlier today. They are going to be sentenced on Friday. And Manchester United's next season will be subject to a new fly-on-the-wall documentary from Amazon. The cameras will follow Michael Carrick's side for the latest instalment of the All or Nothing series. And that's the latest from Radio News Hub. I'm Matthew Dudley.
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3: Some showers moving north and east, but sunny spells for many of us. Feeling warm in the sunshine. Some cloud and cooler temperatures later, though, with highs of around 23 degrees Celsius.
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0: Under 16s are to be banned from social media from next spring. Sir Keir Starmer is clamping down on the likes of Snapchat, TikTok, Instagram and X. Rani Govenda is from the NSPCC.
1: Australia has shown that bans alone don't keep children safe, especially if they don't have the really strong enforcement measures to go with them. So this must be a genuine step change for children, protecting them online, and we want to see the government act with ambition to deliver this in practice.
0: The sentence given to the man who killed Henry Novak has been referred to the Court of Appeal. 23-year-old Vikram Digwa's jail terms being reconsidered under the unduly lenient sentence scheme. Two men have been found guilty of conspiring to carry out arson attacks on property linked to the Prime Minister. The Ukrainian and Romanian men took instructions on social media from an individual in Russia before setting light to a car and a house owned by Sir Keir Starmer. And it's the busiest day for travel for England fans heading out to the US for the World Cup opener in Dallas. That's the latest from Radio News Hub. I'm David Hall.
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3: Some showers moving north and east, but sunny spells for many of us. Feeling warm in the sunshine. Some cloud and cooler temperatures later, though, with highs of around 23 degrees Celsius.
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Not quite a second to midnight. It is actually just after 4:10 for your Monday afternoon here on Wave Radio. Couple of things that have jiggled around a little bit. Your afternoon team will be with you from 4 o'clock until 6 every weekday afternoon. And this is Chris Stone sitting in for Paul Smy, keeping things ticking over. All the usual things. We'll have a quick look at what the weather is up to for Alton and the surrounding area very soon. Let you know some couple of great events that's happening in and around Alton. And of course, playing you the very best music from yesterday and today. And of course, I suppose we've got to be young, be foolish, and be happy.

We're going to have a nice bout of coffee and TV with Blur very, very soon. But just after I've told you about an event that's taking place next Saturday, that's the 27th of June. The Dolls House Day will be taking place in the assembly rooms down in the centre of town. Starts at 10 a.m. through until 4 p.m. It's a free event. So if you're going to be in the house that's interested in everything to do with dolls houses, then go along. There can be some that the actual kids can have a play themselves, or if you're looking for something to buy as well. Dementia Friendly Alton will be there offering lots of handmade and pre-loved items as well. So that's Dolls House Day, presented by Dementia Friendly here in Alton at the Assembly Rooms on Saturday the 27th of June.

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Loving the fact that the old weather seems to have got itself sorted out into a bit of a nicer routine. And that certainly is the case as we head through the week. Temperatures will top out at around 23 degrees for tomorrow, dropping to 13 degrees overnight tonight. But to say Tuesday looks really good, not perhaps quite as much sunshine as we've had today. And then, yeah, rather settled week. 21 degrees on Wednesday, light cloud and a moderate breeze. And things warming up a little bit more as we head towards the end of the week as well.

Just a little after 4:30 here on Wave Valley Radio. This is Chris Stone sitting in for Paul Smy and the afternoon team. We've had a little bit of a jiggle around for the next few weeks. We will be with you every weekday afternoon from 4 o'clock until 6. Obviously, all the usual stuff that we've been feeding you with for the last month or so, that will be the case. And lots of great music as well, including this from Rita Coolidge.

0: Taking us back to the great sounds of the 80s there, Midyear, here on Wave Vanner Radio, as we are just about 20 to 5. Looking at one of the many things that happened back on this day in history. Going to take you back to 1885, in fact, June the 17th, and as a gift of friendship between the United States and France. I always thought there's only one Statue of Liberty, but there is two, because France gave one to the United States, and it arrived in New York Harbour, as I say, on June the 17th of 1885.
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2: Animals can't speak to drivers, but if they could, they would be asking us, telling us by the sounds of it, to put our litter and fruit waste in the bin. Because roadside litter kills an estimated 3 million animals every year. No wonder they sound miffed. So let's lend them a paw. Let's take our rubbish with us and bin it properly. National Highways. And what's that? They said thanks very much.

That almost brings to a close part one of your Monday afternoon here on Wave Ale Radio. This is Chris Stone sitting in for Paul Smy with the new adjusted times. Your afternoon team will be with you from 4 o'clock until 6. Stay tuned, plenty more great songs lined up for you between 5 and 6. And also, if it is your birthday today, obviously hope you're having a great day. Who in the celebrity world do you share it with? And some rather interesting, very enjoyable events that's happening in autumn beginning Friday the 19th, that I'll let you know all of that between 5 o'clock and 6.

0: Under 16s are to be banned from social media from next spring. Sir Keir Starmer is clamping down on the likes of Snapchat, TikTok, Instagram and X. Rani Govenda is from the NSPCC.
1: Australia has shown that bans alone don't keep children safe, especially if they don't have the really strong enforcement measures to go with them. So this must be a genuine step change for children, protecting them online, and we want to see the government act with ambition to deliver this in practice.
0: The sentence given to the man who killed Henry Novak has been referred to the Court of Appeal. 23-year-old Vikram Digwar's jail terms being reconsidered under the unduly lenient sentence scheme. Two men have been found guilty of conspiring to carry out arson attacks on property linked to the Prime Minister. The Ukrainian and Romanian men took instructions on social media from an individual in Russia before setting light to a car and a house owned by Sir Keir Starmer. And it's the busiest day for travel for England fans heading out to the US for the World Cup opener in Dallas. That's the latest from Radio News Hub. I'm David Hall.
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5: Leading social media companies have cast doubt on the effectiveness of Sir Keir Starmer's social media ban for under-16s. The Prime Minister announced the ban in response to concerns social media is unsafe, making children miserable and could cause lasting damage to their mental health. The restrictions, set to be passed by Christmas and in place by spring of next year, will leave technology firms, rather than children, liable for enforcement action if they fail to comply. Reform UK's Robert Jenrick has announced companies which employ foreign workers would have to pay higher national insurance, any migrant labour levy under a reform government. He said his party would scrap Chancellor Rachel Reeves's increase to employer national insurance contributions, he described as a job-destroying, growth-sapping act of self-harm. The reduction would only apply for British workers, however, with companies continuing to pay a higher rate for foreign nationals. An investment bank, Peel Hunt, has bounced back to profit for the past year after some deal-making activity. However, the group said that volatile conditions have weighed on the UK market confidence.
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0: Cloud will increase throughout the evening, leading to showery rain in the north and west at times. Mostly dry in the southeast, though, with clear spells, a low of 10 degrees Celsius.

couple of great songs to start part two of your Monday afternoon here on Wave Vale Radio. This is Chris Stone sitting in for Paul Smy. Slightly new adjusted time. Your afternoon team will be with you every weekday afternoon from 4 o'clock until six. All of the lovely usual things that we've got for you as well, they will remain, including playing you the very best music from yesterday and today. Great song from Tyler now. Haven't heard this in ages. Back to you.

So some great events that will be taking place here in Alton and also Selborne Beach, and particularly in Chawton. The 10-day Jane Austen Regency Week, instead of a Regency Week, but 10 days of fantastic activities, which starts on Friday the 19th, runs through until Sunday the 28th of June. And obviously the festival celebrating the life and works of Jane Austen herself. There's a varied sort of programme, lots of walks, dancing, tours, talks, and much, much more. Lots more details can be found on their Facebook page and on the website as well. So Jane Austen Regency Week begins on Friday the 19th of June.

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3: Fox Corporation has agreed to buy the streaming pioneer Roku in a cash-in-stock deal valued at approximately £16.3 billion, including debt. The deal will give Fox access to more than 100 million global households, along with the Roku channel and its first-party data. Fox oversees a massive sports, news and entertainment network, as well as Tubi, which it acquired in 2020. The company said that Roku will continue to be run as an open, partner-friendly platform. Tyson Fury has sparked controversy after wearing a Donald Trump for Prime Minister hat during a visit to the White House. The boxer and heavyweight champion and his wife Paris were among the famous faces at the residence of the US president during a sporting event. It marked the America's 250th anniversary of independence. Paris also faced backlash for proudly attending the event, which coincided with Trump's 80th birthday. An investigative journalist, Roger Cook, best known for the Cook Report, has died at the age of 83. He joined ITV way back in 1985.
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Charlie Puth there with Changes here on Wave Air Radio, just after 25 past five for your Monday afternoon. This is Chris Stone sitting in for Paul Smy. Slightly adjusted times for your afternoon team now. We will be with you every weekday afternoon from 4 o'clock until six. So, I don't know, talk about changes. Let's have a look to see what the weather is up to. Hopefully, it won't change too much as we head towards the end of the week. Lots of dry and settled weather as well. Tomorrow, temperatures should max out at about 23 degrees. Bit of a light cloud and moderate breeze. So perhaps not quite the amount of sunshine that we've seen of late. Wednesday, very similar. Temperatures creeping up to around 21 and 22 degrees. Again, a little bit of a sort of a light cloud, but a grey day brightening up perhaps towards the end of Wednesday. And also at the moment, the end of the week looks rather settled and rather nice as well.

The great sound of Ed Sheeran with Galway Girl here on Wave Air Radio, as we are just a little past 5:30 for your Monday afternoon with me, Chris Stone, sitting in for Paul Smy. Afternoon team, we've had a bit of a shuffle round. We will be with you from 4 o'clock until 6 every weekday afternoon. So just have a look at one of the things that happened back on this day. Going to take you right back to 1844. In fact, June the 15th, Charles Goodyear received a patent to the vulcanizer process to do with rubber. Now I obviously thought, yeah, Charles Goodyear, that's where Goodyear tires came from, but actually it which was sort of the actual company, the Goodyear Tire and Rubber Company, was founded decades later in 1898 and simply named Goodyear after his honor. So I suppose before we get too much tired, a little bit longer, we'll get back to the music with the Weather Girls.

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4: Chelsea Football Club have announced fullback Marc Cucurella has joined Real Madrid. The Spaniard leaves Stamford Bridge after a 4-year stint for a fee of £52 million. England are just 2 days away from their World Cup opening match. They face Croatia in Dallas. Jude Bellingham and Morgan Rodgers are vying for the number 10 position. Jordan Henderson says it's vital the players support each other.
5: The most important thing in this tournament for us is doesn't matter whether you're starting, whether you're coming on or whether you're not playing, every single person in that squad has a role. And they're here for a reason. I feel as though the squad's in a really good place at the minute.
4: In the tennis, Emma Raducanu has withdrawn from the Nottingham Open following her run to the final at Queen's Club. The British number one put a difficult start to the year behind her with an impressive run at the HSBC Championships last week. That's despite being beaten by Croatia's Dona Vekic on Sunday. And in the rugby, Mauro Itoje is missing once again as England named an enlarged squad for the summer schedule. That begins with a non-cap international against France, and that starts on Friday.
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Well, that's just about it from me as we are heading up towards the news at 6 o'clock here on Wave LRD. Many thanks to Paul Smy for letting me sit in and cover his show. I'll be back with you on Wednesday from 4 o'clock until 6 at slightly adjusted new times for us here on the afternoon team. Kurt Hill will be with you from 7 o'clock a little bit later on for the Wave LRD Radio Sports Show, and then from 8 it's the playlist with Julie Cotterill and Stuart Ireland. So I hope the rest of your Monday goes particularly well. Taking us up towards the news now, America Horse with No Name.

0: social media is making children unhappy, and it could even be harming their mental health.
1: The words of Sir Keir Starmer as he confirms the government will ban under-16s from social media from next spring. New legislation will come into force targeting big tech companies such as TikTok, Instagram, Snapchat and X. Ellen Room, who lost her son Jules when an online challenge went wrong, is welcoming the move.
2: 50% of 14 to 15-year-olds have seen a beheading. I don't want to see that as an adult, let alone children seeing it. So there is so much harmful criteria, and what's coming out from the states and the courts, it's been proven that it's harmful material, and now we're actually going to do something about it.
1: Two men have been found guilty of conspiring to carry out arson attacks on property linked to the Prime Minister Sir Keir Starmer. The sentence given to the man who fatally stabbed Henry Novak's been referred to the Court of Appeal, and it's the busiest day of travel for England fans heading out to the US for the World Cup. That's the latest from Radio News Hub. I'm David Hall.
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7: Leading social media companies have cast doubt on the effectiveness of Sir Keir Starmer's social media ban for under-16s. The Prime Minister announced the ban in response to concerns social media is unsafe, making children miserable and could cause lasting damage to their mental health. The restrictions, set to be passed by Christmas and in place by spring of next year, will leave technology firms rather than children liable for enforcement action if they fail to comply. Reform UK's Robert Jenrick has announced companies which employ foreign workers would have to pay higher national insurance, any migrant labour levy under a Reform government. He said that his party would scrap Chancellor Rachel Reeves's increase to employer national insurance contributions, he described as a job-destroying, growth-sapping act of self-harm. The reduction would only apply for British workers, however, with companies continuing to pay a higher rate for foreign nationals. An investment bank, Peel Hunt, has bounced back to profit for the past year after some deal-making activity. However, the group said that volatile conditions have weighed on the UK market confidence.
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1: Cloud will increase throughout the evening, leading to showery rain in the north and west at times. Mostly dry in the southeast, though, with clear spells, a low of 10 degrees Celsius.

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3: Fox Corporation has agreed to buy the streaming pioneer Roku in a cash and stock deal valued at approximately £16.3 billion, including debt. The deal will give Fox access to more than 100 million global households, along with the Roku channel and its first-party data. Fox oversees a massive sports, news and entertainment network, as well as Tubi, which it acquired in 2020. The company said that Roku will continue to be run as an open, partner-friendly platform. Tyson Fury has sparked controversy after wearing a Donald Trump for Prime Minister hat during a visit to the White House. The boxer and heavyweight champion and his wife Paris were among the famous faces at the residence of the US president during a sporting event. It marked the America's 250th anniversary of independence. Paris also faced backlash for proudly attending the event, which coincided with Trump's 80th birthday. An investigative journalist, Roger Cook, best known for the Cook Report, has died at the age of 83. He joined ITV way back in 1985.
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2: Chelsea Football Club have announced fullback Mark Cucurella has joined Real Madrid. The Spaniard leaves Stamford Bridge after a four-year stint for a fee of £52 million. England are just 2 days away from their World Cup opening match. They face Croatia in Dallas. Jude Bellingham and Morgan Rodgers are vying for the number 10 position. Jordan Henderson says it's vital the players support each other.
3: The most important thing in this tournament for us is doesn't matter whether you're starting, whether you're coming on or whether you're not playing, every single person in that squad has a role. And they're here for a reason. I feel as though the squad's in a really good place at the minute.
2: In the tennis, Emma Raducanu has withdrawn from the Nottingham Open following her run to the final at Queen's Club. The British number one put a difficult start to the year behind her with an impressive run at the HSBC Championships last week. That's despite being beaten by Croatia's Donna Vekic on Sunday. And in the rugby, Mauro Itoje is missing once again as England named an enlarged squad for the summer schedule. That begins with a non-cap international against France, and that starts on Friday.
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1: Sport. What?

0: Social media is making children unhappy, and it could even be harming their mental health.
1: The words of Sir Keir Starmer as he confirms the government will ban under-16s from social media from next spring. New legislation will come into force targeting big tech companies such as TikTok, Instagram, Snapchat and X. Ellen Room, who lost her son Jules when an online challenge went wrong, is welcoming the move.
2: 50% of 14 to 15-year-olds have seen a beheading. I don't want to see that as an adult, let alone children seeing it. So there is so much harmful criteria, and what's coming out from the states and the courts, it's been proven that it's harmful material, and now we're actually going to do something about it.
1: Two men have been found guilty of conspiring to carry out arson attacks on property linked to the Prime Minister Sir Keir Starmer. The sentence given to the man who fatally stabbed Henry Novak's been referred to the Court of Appeal, and it's the busiest day of travel for England fans heading out to the US for the World Cup. That's the latest from Radio News Hub. I'm David Hall.
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1: There'll be showery rain in the north and west throughout the evening. It's staying mostly dry in the southeast, though, with clear spells. A low of 10 degrees Celsius.

0: Hello, you're listening to Way Valley Sports. I hope you're having a fantastic Monday evening. I'm Kurt Hill, and I'm joined tonight by the amazing Tim Penny.
1: Hello, hello.
0: And the equally amazing Caitlin.
2: Hello.
0: And starting off locally with the headlines, Alton Cricket Club played over the weekend and it was a double victory for both the men's and women's team against Odium and Greywell. England's World Cup preparations are entering their final phase ahead of Wednesday's Group L opener against Croatia. Training sessions have focused on defensive organisation and set-piece routines, according to some reports, with expectations high as England begin their quest for a second World Cup title. Scotland have made an impressive start in their World Cup campaign. A narrow 1-0 win over Haiti has given Steve Clark's side 3 valuable points in Group C. Elsewhere in the World Cup, Germany produced one of the standout performances of the tournament so far with a convincing 7-1 win over Curaçao, while Sweden hit 5 against Tunisia, leading to the shocking mid-tournament sacking of Tunisia manager Sabri Lamouchi, who incidentally is a former manager of Nottingham Forest. And most recently in the match that just ended, Spain were held to a shocking 0-0 draw against Cape Verde. What a result, and I'd have to say the first major shock of the tournament, or the second, but we will get onto the World Cup a bit later, so do stay tuned. And in transfer news, the big story is that Chelsea left-back Marc Cucurella is joining Real Madrid on a €50 million transfer, a big loss for Chelsea, that is. And former Manchester United manager Ruben Amorim is set to become the new manager of AC Milan. And in cricket, England's men's team are continuing preparations for a busy international summer. Selectors face difficult decisions over battling and bowling combinations as competition for places increases ahead of forthcoming series commitments. England's second test against New Zealand starts on Wednesday. In tennis, the grass court season is gathering momentum ahead of Wimbledon. British players are seeking valuable ranking points and match practice warm-up tournaments, while leading contenders continue to adapt from clay to grass surfaces. And in Formula One, it was a full British podium in the Barcelona Grand Prix, with Hamilton winning his first race for Ferrari. We will go in depth on that later, and we will now play some Shakira, but do stay tuned as we have a very big story for you. Our very own Tim Penny competed for the GB Olympic, was it? Bobsleigh Trials?
1: Winter Olympic Bobsleigh Trials, yeah.
0: Yeah, so we will delve into that firstly. But first of all, Shakira.
3: Babies up in here tonight. No fighting. We got the refugees.
4: No fighting.
3: Up here.

0: Hello and welcome back to Wey Valley Sports. So exciting stuff, as we may or may not be with a future Great Britain athlete right here in the studio. Well, which, if that is the case or not, we will find out. But I'll pass it over to you, Tim. How was the trial? How did you do?
1: Well, it was a very exciting experience. For those who don't know what sort of bobsleigh or skeleton is, basically you hurtle down an ice track at about 80 miles an hour if you're either in like a giant shoe on skates with like three other people, or you're on like a tea tray where your face is like inches from the ground. That's sort of what it is. And if you watch the Winter Olympics, they would have said, if you want to do this, sign up for these trials, which is what they were doing. So they've had them over the last few months. Apparently they've had 1,600 people come to the tryouts, and if you're good enough, they'll invite you back for a second trial, and they'll get down to about 10-15 people left. So I was actually quite nervous. I didn't expect to be nervous, but I was sort of, as I was doing the activities they had us to do, I sort of had butterflies. But it was sort of a great experience to meet sort of other sort of budding athletes. And yeah, it was really cool. There was the activities they got us to do. We had to do a vertical jump to see how high we can jump, a standing long jump to see how long we can jump, and a 60-meter sprint to see how fast we can sprint. So I'm not expecting to actually make the team, but you never know. Strange things have happened. So
0: the results aren't back in yet.
1: No, I said we should probably hear back soon, because they've only got about two more weeks of trials left. So we should hear by mid-July sort of time who's invited back for stage two. And I think, and then if you get stage three, you actually get to go to Europe to actually experience going down an ice track for the first
0: time. I mean, how was it going at that speed down that ice track? Because that, to me and probably to most people, that sounds, you know, quite scary.
1: Yeah, well, obviously we don't have any tracks in Britain, so we didn't get to experience it firsthand, but it's the adrenaline rush.
0: Yeah, but it's still like the same speeds, no?
1: Wait, what? The speed you're going at on the motorway, but you're on a tea tray with your face literally scraping the ice.
0: Yeah, that's scary. That's quite impressive.
1: Yeah, if you're afraid of that, then you're probably not the sport for you. But if you're an adrenaline junkie, then it's perfect.
0: Now, the real question is: did you meet any of our own GB athletes who competed in bobsleigh this Winter Olympics?
1: Sad, I wasn't, not at this stage of the trial. I met some people who work for GB Sport and some volunteers at the University of Bath where they do it, but not any of the actual athletes. We saw some pictures of them on the wall. They've been added to the Uni of Bath Hall of Fame, which they've got, I think, all of the athletes who've competed on the wall. So, but didn't quite get to meet anyone famous. I did almost meet Mary Berry at a wedding at the weekend.
0: Was that like a related thing or an unrelated thing?
1: No, it's a completely unrelated thing, but she was at a wedding I was at the weekend, and I didn't realise until afterwards.
0: Oh, that's
1: nice. So because it was her granddaughter was getting married.
0: A big missed opportunity. Anyway, do stay tuned on Wey Valley Sports, as we will bring you weekly updates of Tim's bobsleighing adventure. And do stay tuned tonight, as we will be talking about the Barca GP, and of course, coming up next, the World Cup.

0: Hello and welcome back to Wave Valley Sports. So the moment we've all been looking forward to, the World Cup is well and truly underway, and we'll talk over some matches for you, pick up some early favourites, early dark horse contenders. But first of all, we're going to start from the start, and Mexico, South Africa. A 16-year difference since the last time these two teams opened the World Cup. And Mexico were the better team, but what a crazy game that was when you consider three red cards. And I'm not sure, from what I saw from that match, I'm not sure Mexico were particularly impressive. What are your thoughts, Tim?
1: I mean, I don't think Mexico even had to get out of second gear really to beat South Africa. But I don't think either of them are going to go the distance in the tournament. But I think it was obviously Mexico had their home support, home stadium, and they just had a bit more quality than South Africa. And South Africa really shot themselves in the foot, really. Two red cards, and the first defender, Sitole, he was also at fault for the first goal, which was an own goal from him. Went straight through the goalkeeper's legs. So it was a poor start for South Africa.
0: I feel really, really bad for Sitole. On the world stage in front of everyone, millions of people watching, and then you go and concede, give the ball straight to the Mexico player who scores.
1: I thought it was intricate because obviously there were only four red cards in the previous World Cup in Qatar, and there was obviously, we've almost reached that in just one game in this tournament. But you could probably argue technically all three of them could have been less, and all three of them, but you wouldn't overturn any of them having sort of seen if they were given. So I think it was a game specific. I don't think we'll see that level of red cards throughout the tournament, but I think it was really good as well to see Raul Jimenez, the 35-year-old Wolves striker, get on the score sheet. It was a glorious header right at the back post as well to put them 2-0 up.
0: I believe that's his first World Cup goal as well, which is kind of crazy to think about.
1: When you think about years old.
0: Raul Jimenez, he's been around for ages. Obviously, he was suffering from that head injury for a while, but yeah, it's good to see him doing well back at the World Cup. And now the next question about this game is, based on this performance, do you see Mexico making it far?
1: I think because they've won this game, they'll definitely get out of the group stage now, 100%. I mean, they should have really got out of the group anyway. But I don't see them going too deep. It was a glorious start, but there'll be tougher tests than South Africa to come.
0: And is there any hope for South Africa? Because I personally, I'm not sure.
1: It really depends on how they get on in their other two games, which I think South Korea
0: and Czech Republic.
1: Obviously, Korea beat the Czech Republic, and they were well worth their 2-1 win as well. So I think it's, considering that they've basically got to beat the Czech Republic and hope. And hope to get a result against South Korea. Unless they can find a way to score a goal, because they had no threat, unfortunately, in that game. But you never know. Strange things have happened.
0: Never know. Anyway, moving on to the next host, Canada. Another disappointing performance from a host nation, in my opinion. I think Bosnia, they took the game to Canada and arguably should have won. What are your thoughts?
1: Yeah, I think, well, definitely based off the first half performance, Bosnia were on top. They probably could have had two or three, but they got the goal to put them ahead. But Canada came back into the game. I think the water break particularly helped, and they put on the substitute who ended up getting the goal. And they could have actually won it right at the very death. So I think credit to Jesse Marsh for making the changes and getting the tactics there. And let's not forget, even though Canada are hosts, it's their very first ever World Cup point.
0: Still impressive.
1: It's a good start for them to their home tournament. So they definitely showed signs that they could be better. But it'll be interesting to see if they have the first half performance in all their games, then they're not going to get through. But if they can turn up like they did in the second half and score a few goals, and their big players turn up for them, then then they could get out of their group. But
0: I'm very confused about this Canada performance, because I remember at the last World Cup, when they had just qualified for the first time in ages, their first match against Belgium, they were arguably the better team against a Belgium side who were still kind of in their golden generation.
1: Yeah.
0: And so compare that team to this team, and the Canada team has gotten a lot better, I think. So
1: yeah.
0: I thought they would do better than they had, but maybe it's the pressure or something, but I think they'll get out of the group, that's for sure.
1: I don't think it's a given, because I think they do.
0: Well,
1: we'll see.
0: I guess we'll see, yeah.
1: We'll see. But
0: I was going to say they have Qatar, but Qatar also pulled a very impressive
1: Qatar,
0: result.
1: The 91st minute goal, I think, against Switzerland.
0: Yeah,
1: first World Cup point for Qatar as
0: first
1: well.
0: First World Cup goal.
1: Yeah.
0: They went goalless, zero points.
1: Not first, but they scored in their home World Cup, but it's their first World Cup point.
0: Did they?
1: Apparently so.
0: I don't remember. We can neither confirm or deny whether it's the first World Cup goal, but it definitely is the first World Cup point. And for against a team that always does well in tournaments, always qualifies, always wins against these teams, it's an amazing result for Qatar, a team no one expected anything of coming into this tournament.
1: And amazing for their manager Julian Lopetegui, because this is his first actual World Cup, because he was sacked on the eve of the Russia tournament, because he took the Madrid job behind Spain FA's back. So he's finally reached the tournament, and he's got Qatar their first point. So
0: that's good for him, I guess.
1: Moving on to the USA.
0: Yeah.
1: Now, I'd pretty much written off the USA before this tournament.
0: Yeah, to give context to this match, the USA, before this tournament, their form was bad.
1: Yeah.
0: Like, really, really bad. And this seems like a very tough group on the face of it. So a lot of people were predicting USA to get grouped, I think, including yourself.
1: Yeah, well, I think I was saying last week that that USA could come first or last, and that I didn't rate them very much. But having watched bits of pretty much all the games at the tournament, I'd probably say that first half performance of the USA against Paraguay, the best performance I've seen of all the teams so far at the World Cup. I don't think we've yet seen the team who's going to win it play yet. I think that whoever's going to win it is still to come. But of the teams so far who's played, the USA have looked the most convincing, and it was amazing, because it was a real bang. Paraguay were very lacklustre. They had a couple of good players, went on a few dribbles, obviously got them their goal. But USA came flying out of the traps, took the early lead for an own goal, followed by two strikes from Monaco striker Fuller in Balogun. And the second was a beauty where he cut inside, rifled right into the top corner. But in that first half, they could have been 5-6 up, but it was just, they couldn't quite

0: against the top teams, but you never know what will happen. And Pochettino definitely looks like he's got them, got it drilled into them how he wants them to
1: play. He's finally got them playing very well, because there was questions over Pochettino after, for a while when he took charge, there was a lots of bad results under the USA, losses to teams like Panama and stuff like that. But then this match has certainly proven all the doubters wrong. Unless, do you think it was like contributed a lot by Paraguay just being poor?
0: Well, I think it was different, because South Africa didn't have any threat when they played Mexico, and Mexico obviously cruised past them 2-0. Whereas in this game, Miguel Almirón and Julio Enciso, obviously former Premier League and Premier League players,
1: Paraguay have got a lot of
0: very good
1: players.
0: Had a threat. They were they dribbled through a few players. They got the goal. So they weren't slouched. They weren't the best team in the world, but and they've not been at a World Cup since, I think, 2010. But they're definitely not like the top tier nations. So I think part of it is that Paraguay are not the best, but I think any team would have struggled against USA in that first half. And they've definitely got some players of real quality. I mean, you look at Pulisic has been hot and cold, but he looks like he's hot at this World Cup so far.
1: Yeah, I think he will turn up to this World Cup, sure.
0: And Balogun, he can score in the goals.
1: He's certainly turned up so far.
0: And then they bought previously exiled man Giovanni Reina off the bench, who's not been very good, and he scored that amazing Travella shot at the end. So they got quality all over the pitch, and if they play like that, then people could be eating their words.
1: Yeah, based on this one game, at least, we could definitely see this team make a run to the quarterfinals, but it is still very early days, as we said. Moving on, should we talk about some of the massive teams?
0: Yeah, I mean, probably one of the biggest games so far, I'd probably say, was Brazil-Morocco.
1: Yeah, Brazil have won, obviously, the most World Cups out of anyone. But recently in World Cups, they've been pretty poor, I'd say, since 2014, when they had that massive 7-1 loss to Germany. Yeah. Since then, they've never been back to the semi-finals.
0: No, it was a cagey game. I thought it was a game which had two real moments of quality in it. It was Saibari's goal, which put Morocco 2-0 up. Lovely chip, lovely ball over the top and chip over the goalkeeper. And then Vinicius Junior levelled it up to on the end, just inside the box. They gave him too much space and he rifled it right into the top corner. Amazing goal. I thought Morocco actually had the slight edge over Brazil. Brazil looked disjointed. They definitely didn't look at their best yet. But I think a point's a good result for both teams in the context of the group, because they're both likely to beat Haiti and probably Scotland as well.
1: But if you're Brazil, then you have to be coming in expecting to win every match.
0: Yeah.
1: Despite Morocco, they're a decent team, but it's Brazil. The expectations are always...
0: I think Morocco might be kicking themselves that they didn't go a bit harder to try and win the game, which would have been a real coup for them.
1: A real statement.
0: Because I think Morocco definitely believe they can go deep into a tournament again after reaching the semi-finals last time.
1: I think Brazil, they definitely look like they're missing João Pedro. I think they don't have that much threat. Although Morocco defended very well, but Brazil, Igor Thiago, for example, he had a very, very poor game.
0: Yeah.
1: And I'm not saying that it's a bad choice to bring him up after the season he's had, but I think Brazil could do with more attacking options. Neymar was still a strange one for me, because yes, he's a legend, but like, he's not the player he once was. I think this Brazil team...
0: He's injured at the moment as well.
1: Yeah, he's injured at the moment. I think this Brazil team needs a proven player like João Pedro, who has shown that he can do it at, for example, the Club World Cup, the same place, the same host country, goals in the final of that. So, are we heading to another disappointing World Cup for Brazil, do you think?
0: I think so. I mean, I don't think they're going to win it. I think they'll obviously reach the knockout stage, but I think they'll come up against a better team once again. He'll beat them, but we'll have to see. I think Morocco will actually go farther than Brazil again in this tournament. I think they look dangerous. They looked good. So I'll be interested to see how far they can

0: ago. Looking at the other side of the group, Scotland got their first World Cup win. Yeah, I think it was a stat on like 36 years.
1: Yeah, I'm not sure what the stat is, but one thing I do know is that Scotland have never qualified from the group from a major tournament in their history.
0: They'll never have a better chance, I think.
1: Yeah, this is a golden opportunity.
0: And I really hope they can take that confidence of getting that win under their belts into the games against Brazil and Morocco. Because full strength Scotland, playing like we know they can play, they can cause Brazil and Morocco problems. And even a draw against one of those two, that'll probably be enough to get them through. I mean, it might be enough as they are, but a draw would definitely be enough to take them through, which would be amazing for Scotland. And have you seen any of the clips of like the Scotland fans over in Boston?
1: Yeah,
0: they're like, they've got
1: Scotland always bring up the party. Scotland always bring the vibe, and this tournament's no different.
0: They've got all the kilts, all the tartan, all the bagpipes, and they're like the people in Boston saying it's like, what on earth's going on? It's like, it's amazing. So I think, and apparently they were voted some of like the best fans when they're in Germany for the Euros, and I can see them being voted best fans here again if that is a thing.
1: Yeah, and I am really hoping, as much as they hate England, I am really hoping that they get out the group for the
0: Wouldn't
1: first
0: it be really
1: time
0: funny if Scotland meet England in a World Cup knockout?
1: Yeah, that would be amazing.
0: That would be historic.
1: That would be a generational match, so I'm hoping that happens as well. Well, I think we have to talk about the game that just happened, because this is a result that I think absolutely nobody saw coming.
0: And well, I saw it coming.
1: Spain 0. Yeah, well, a broken clock is right twice a day.
0: But well, no, to be fair, I thought Cape Verde would win 2-1 against Spain, so it wasn't quite right, but
1: interesting.
0: But
1: yeah, everyone was backing, I see a lot of people backing Spain as the tournament favourites. Betting websites, stuff like that, everyone said Spain was the tournament favourites, and I'm with you on this, as that I thought they were just overrated. I didn't really see it.
0: Here's the thing, I think Spain will beat any European side on their day, but I think they'll probably draw or lose to every other team who've got any kind of quality. Because I just think that Spain's game works really well in Europe, but it doesn't work so well everywhere else. So, I mean, obviously the last World Cup, they lost to Japan and Costa Rica, I think, they almost lost to Costa Rica, something like that. So, in their group, so not a great start for Spain in the 0-0. Saudi Arabia and Uruguay play later tonight in the other game. But that draw could be, if depending on how Cape Verde do against, let's say, Saudi Arabia, and that because they're probably the two weaker teams in the group. It could, let's say Saudi Arabia pull off another shock result and they beat Uruguay in the later game, we could be looking at a shocking Group H from one or other of the teams.
1: I mean, I hope so. It's always good to see upsets.
0: I mean, the thing about Cape Verde is obviously it's the first World Cup, but they've qualified for like the last three or four AFCONs, and they've gone to like quarterfinals and semi-finals of AFCON in the last sort of decade. So they've had a good team. It's just there's not been enough places, or they've not been good enough to reach World Cup. But they've been slowly building a really good team, and they did really well in qualifying. They stopped Cameroon getting to the World Cup. And obviously against Spain they mainly defended, but when they broke, they didn't get a shot on target. But if they found the right pass, they could have actually nicked the win right at the death. So I'll be interested to see how they set up against, let's say, Saudi Arabia, because obviously now they've got a draw.
1: Well, I don't see why they can't beat Saudi Arabia.
0: It could be a winner takes all for whoever wins. That could be actually get through, you know.
1: Yeah,
0: which would be amazing for both of those sort of teams.
1: But yeah, a lot to look forward to, including particularly England's game on Wednesday against Croatia, which we may or may not be here next week to talk to you about. But the jury's still out on that one. But we do still have to talk about the Grand Prix. So. I'll bring this segment to an end for now, and we'll be back to you after this song, which I didn't choose. Maybe.

0: Hello and welcome back to Way Valley Radio, and it was a historic Barcelona Grand Prix, as for the first time since, when was it?
1: 1968.
0: 1968, we had a podium of three British racers. I'll pass you over to our F1 correspondent, Caitlin, to lead us in on this Grand Prix.
1: Yeah, so obviously this weekend was huge, with it being a full British podium, but this is Lewis Hamilton's first win with Ferrari.
2: Yeah, I'm absolutely amazing. I didn't think it would actually happen after last year, but it's happened.
1: And I'm happy.
2: He's actually in the title fight. We win what, something like 40 points of Antonelli in second place. He's extended the gap to George Russell. Let's dream. Hamilton's in the title fight.
1: I mean, he is. I'll take it. He had a three-stop strategy, which is not necessarily unheard of, but...
2: Well, I was wondering if they'd do,
1: it's
2: like...
1: It's a good switch-up.
2: Like what they do back in, like, 2012, when they're doing four stops, and, like, Alonso won on a four-stop. But I think they've sort of figured out that's not the best way to do it anymore.
1: I found something. It was, like, Hamilton's three-stop strategy comprehensively outperformed the two stops of Mercedes' Joao, aided by the virtual safety car triggered by Fernando Alonso's Aston Martin failing.
2: But I think even...
1: That just covered the whole race in general.
2: I think even if Mercedes had gone with a three-stop, they wouldn't have been able to beat Hamilton, I think, because I think Ferrari, who have been... They've been said that they're not that great at strategy. Mm. I think their strategy in this race finally starting to come good, because I think Mercedes were too preoccupied of not giving one of their drivers an advantage over the other that they ended up missing the fact that Hamilton was going on a different strategy and they couldn't really react.
1: Well, I mean, both the Mercedes were practically fighting.
2: Yeah, I think if Antonelli wasn't there, they would have pitted Russell to undercut him, or if the other way around, if Antonelli was leading, and then they would have done so. I mean, it sounded like Mercedes on Russell's radio, they were just going to go do a two stop and hope that it worked. But
1: Ferrari rolled
2: the dice. They made that early second stop, and obviously they were helped with a virtual safety car to get back out in the lead, but the way Hamilton was driving, that pace, it was 2-3 seconds lap quicker than Russell.
1: Honestly, that was crazy. He was what, driver of the day? He had fastest lap. He had pretty much every like point or whatever you could get possible
2: probably
1: for
2: not,
1: that race.
2: Probably not overtake of the day. That probably goes not to quite. Isaac Hadjar.
1: Probably.
2: But with all the overtakes he did after his pole.
1: But I mean, obviously Mercedes had Kimi have his failure as well. Literally, like, what?
2: Two laps from the... He literally just got past Russell to be going second place. You're thinking, for Russell, that's surely got to be it for him. And then literally, I think it was the same lap or the lap after he got past. You just see him... After he got past, they were commenting on his front wing coming loose. And then the car just stopped, and they're like, he's stopping.
1: There was actually no power whatsoever. It said that it was an electrical failure. Yeah.
2: On the same lap immediately, Charles Leclerc then had his power steering issue to drop out of, I think.
1: I also cried, but
2: fifth place.
1: I mean, Lewis made up for it. He made up for Ferrari. I mean, it's quite sad for Charles because he crashed last weekend as well in Monaco. So this is obviously awful for them. But is that issue caused by the crash?
2: No, I think...
1: Or what?
2: I think Leclerc can take a bit more heart from this race than obviously Monaco.
1: Oh, yeah.
2: Because he had a crashing qualifying here, which was great. But he made a good start to get back into the top eight.
1: He was doing so well.
2: He passed Piastri around the outside. He jumped ahead of Verstappen somewhere as well.
1: He was doing really, really well until he had his problem.
2: So he was running... I think he was running in... It would have been fifth place behind Norris. And then it just ended up wasn't to be for him this weekend. But I think going forward, if Ferrari can perform at Barcelona, admittedly it was quite hot.
1: I think they said it was like 50 degrees on track and air temperature was something like 30 something.
2: Then,
1: so it's quite warm. Yeah.
2: Then they could be a contender going forward.
1: And
2: it's also like qualifying the top five, six are only covered by 3/10.
1: Yeah.
2: Which is like not very much in Formula One terms.
1: But I mean, I saw something and it said Lewis Hamilton has become the seventh oldest winner in Formula One history at 41 years old.
2: That's crazy. They were saying in commentary he's the oldest winner since Jack Brabham.
1: Yeah.
2: In like 1960 something.
1: Yeah.
0: Bam.
1: Crazy, isn't it?
0: Well, my question is, what happened to Antonelli? Because he seemed to be dominating the whole time.
1: Yeah, so he ended up having, was it an engine, an electrical failure or something?
0: Oh,
1: where the car
0: literally
1: completely cut out. So he had nothing. He just had to rely on gravity at one point just to steer his car.
2: If he qualified on pole and not third, conceivably the pace he had, he might have been able to beat Hamilton. But the fact that he qualified third, so he's behind Hamilton, he's behind Russell for that first stint, that definitely harmed his race. And then by the end, when he was faster than Russell because he'd looked after his tyres better, it would have been too late to catch Hamilton. And he had the engine electrical issue.
1: You know what?
2: Anyway,
1: made me laugh.
2: So it was pointless.
1: Yeah. So you know what made me laugh? Post race, Franco Colapinto ended up getting a 10-second penalty.
2: Yeah. I saw that and I was like, what did he get it for?
1: Insignificantly respecting the yellow flags.
2: Oh, do you think Alpine will put in another right of review?
1: I don't know.
2: On this?
1: I don't think
2: How do you judge? I mean, it's usually yellow flag is a slam dunk, but obviously, from the race last weekend in Monaco, they were furious about the 10-second penalty that Gasly got for.
1: Well, Gasly ended up getting his P3 back.
2: And, giving it back. So, although, pending reviews from Mercedes and McLaren, I think Mercedes officially launched a right of review of the review, so
1: I think they said it should be coming out midweek.
0: Right, no, you can overturn results in this.
1: It's only because of how many penalties were given. I think obviously
2: there was definitely something wrong with the system.
1: Yeah.
2: They measured the pit lane incorrectly, so the timing loop was coming out as them going too quickly through the pit lane.
1: Yeah.
2: When actually it was all fine. Part of a quirk of the Monaco pit lane is it's not actually a straight, it's a curved pit lane. And clearly something went wrong in the timing system. Maybe because they got an 11th team on the grid, they've had to extend the pit lane a little bit.
1: I know is when they were in the pits at Barcelona, there was so many near crashes, it was unreal. I can't remember who it was, but I saw at least two or three times someone was coming out of the pits. I think it was with Ollie Bearman at one point. He was coming in and someone was coming out and it was tiny. I was sat there and I was like, oh my god, please don't crash in the pit lane.
2: Yeah. I mean, Hamilton was quite close with as well. So it was, luckily they didn't get any penalty for that.
1: But at least they didn't hit. That was the one thing they didn't hit.
2: and after that Antonelli issue late race, Norris got McLaren enough a podium.
1: Yeah.
2: Which McLaren have looked off the pace both
1: in this
2: race.
1: He was quite lucky though with this race. In a way, he didn't have to put too much effort in.
2: No, I mean,
1: he just had to kind of time everything right.
2: He just had to. I think if McLaren had gone bolder with the undercut, they could have jumped ahead of both Mercedes, not just because they were at the end. They were hoping that he would stay within 5 seconds of Antonelli, because I think Antonelli did actually end up getting a 5-second penalty.
1: Like, throughout the whole race, I didn't really hear the commentators at all say anything about Lando.
2: No, it was just sort of there. A bit like Verstappen as well.
1: He just appeared.
2: In his own race. Obviously, Norris didn't have the pace to sort of compete with Mercedes, but he was keeping them honest, and definitely having him there affected what they could do with their strategy.
1: McLaren are getting used to this car now, which is quite nice.
2: So, well, it'd be interesting to see, because I think McLaren were doing well once they got on top of the car, but now the other teams, Mercedes, Ferrari, Red Bull, they've all brought upgrades, and I feel like McLaren's upgrades haven't brought them as far as they would have hoped. So I think McLaren need another upgrade to get back on par with the Ferraris, the Red Bulls, and the Mercedes again, to really, they actually want to compete for podiums, wins, even pole positions. They need to find that extra pace in the car.
1: Yeah, I mean, we've got 5 minutes left. What are your predictions for round 8, which is Austria?
2: Ooh.
1: What are the predictions?
2: Well, I think Mercedes are going to struggle there, based on the fact they hugely struggle there. I think Max Verstappen, even though Red Bull also sometimes struggle there, is going to be good, because obviously Red Bull's home race. I think McLaren will be better there. I think Ferrari will continue their good form. I wouldn't.
1: Hopefully.
2: I think.
1: Hope so.
2: I'm gonna put my neck on the line. I'm gonna go for a Leclerc pole position. He's gonna redeem himself.
1: I'll take that.
2: We're gonna get finally a non-Mercedes pole after our first non-Mercedes win.
1: Yeah.
2: I think it's gonna be an exciting race. I think it usually is an exciting race in Austria.
1: It's usually quite exciting. Because
2: it's a short lap, so the cars are close together. Mm. It's lots of elevation change, and usually it throws up an interesting. I mean, back when Mercedes were dominating originally back in 2014, this was the scene of the only time they didn't get pole position when Williams qualified 1 and 2. And also, it was, I think, in the last, I don't know, 300 Grand Prix. This is also the scene of one of only two or three times both Mercedes have retired as well, with overheating problems a few years back. So, so I think it's going to be an entertaining race. I think it's going to be
1: an interesting, attritious
2: race. I think there's going to be lots of retirements again, because I think it's going to they're going to struggle on overheating and brakes particularly. So, never know. Could be a chance for some of the small teams who haven't got as many points to come through. But let's see.
0: Yeah. Well, I hope Hamilton wins again.
1: So yeah. I really hope he wins.
2: Two wins on the bounce.
0: Yeah, I hope he goes all the way and wins the whole thing.
1: If not, I want him either P1, P2. Yeah. I kind of want to have Leclerc up there, but I feel like he's not going to be up there. I feel like he's going to end up coming in P4.
2: Yeah.
1: Because he would almost be there. I feel like it's going to be the exact same three people on the podium.
2: What, Hamilton, Russell and Norris?
1: Yeah. But okay. No doubt it'll be in a different way round. I want to say it'll be Lando, Hamilton, Russell.
2: I mean, Lando's going to win.
1: I want to say he's going to win. Usually he's quite good.
2: Ooh. I just don't think, unless McLaren bring it up, I just don't think they're going to have the pace.
1: Maybe not, but McLaren then that's also why I kind of want a Ferrari up there. Because Lewis's pace is unreal. It's unmatched.
2: Yeah.
1: Literally, nobody could match that pace. He had fastest lap literally like the whole way round.
2: Yeah. I'm going to go with... I think we're going to go for Leclerc pole. He's not going to win.
1: No.
2: I'm going to go
1: I'm sorry, but he's not going to win.
2: I'm going to go with an Antonelli win.
1: Mm-hmm.
2: A Hamilton second. And a Verstappen third.
1: No.
2: I think.
0: Oh, very interesting. But
1: we'll have to wait and see.
0: We
1: two
0: will
1: weeks time.
0: Wait and see. But yeah, we are nearly out of time on tonight's show. But thank you very much for listening. It's been a pleasure. And we will be back here next week, maybe, to talk about whatever else. And yeah, do tune in every Monday at 7 for all the news in the world of sports. And do stay tuned, as it's the playlist with Stuart Ireland and Julie Cottrell up next. Always a great listen, but for now it's goodbye in the studio from me.
1: See you later.
2: And goodbye.
0: And see ya.

0: Under-16s are to be banned from social media from next spring. Apps such as Snapchat, TikTok, YouTube, Instagram, Facebook and X will be banned. But messaging services WhatsApp and Signal will be exempt. Technology Secretary Liz Kendall says it's time for radical change.
1: Parents are grappling with social media, how much screen time they should have, who they are communicating with and if they are safe. Many children love connecting and interacting on social media, but others struggle with their mental health, concentration and self-esteem.
0: Two men have been found guilty of conspiring to carry out arson attacks on property linked to the Prime Minister. The pair took instructions on social media from an individual in Russia before setting light to a car and a house owned by Sir Keir Starmer. Five Court of Appeal judges have ruled the ban on Palestine action is lawful. They've overturned a ruling by the High Court in February. And Bonnie Tyler's out of a coma but very unwell. That's the latest from Radio News Hub. I'm David Hall.
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0: There'll be showery rain in the north and west throughout the evening. It's staying mostly dry in the southeast, though, with clear spells. A low of 10 degrees Celsius.
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0: Good evening and welcome to The Playlist on Wave Valley Radio. My name is Stuart Ireland. I'm joined by Julie Cottrell.
1: Evening. Well, technically speaking...
0: It's not, is it?
1: It's not for us.
0: Not for us. No, we are recording the show this week from Download Festival.
1: Indeed.
0: Which is up there in the Midlands.
1: Mm.
0: We're near East Midlands Airport, so you might hear the odd plane going by.
1: We had the Red Arrows yesterday. It was very exciting.
0: That was very exciting. Mm. Put a pin in that because I want to talk about that as well.
1: Okay.
0: Yes, we are at Download Festival.
1: It's Sunday morning for us.
0: It's Sunday morning, and we are here this year kind of enjoying the festival rather than doing the usual interviews and stuff.
1: Yeah.
0: Which is new for us.
1: Yes.
0: So we sort of don't know what to do with ourselves a little bit.
1: It's quite nice, though.
0: It is quite nice.
1: Mm.
0: Very nice. We have seen a few bands, obviously, as you would expect. And we're going to talk about some of those. And we have a whole day's worth of bands to come up. Today's probably the busiest day, if I'm honest.
1: Yes.
0: Yeah. In terms of bands that we want to see.
1: Mm.
0: Yeah. Tales from Festival Site.
1: So if we sound a bit croaky and jaded, there's a reason.
0: There's a reason. Okay. Started the show this evening playing St. Blonde, the hot shot from last week.
1: Mm.
0: Chain Whip. I don't really know if I've got a hot shot this week, to be honest.
1: Oh.
0: I mean, I sort of have, but it's sort of predictable for us.
1: Right.
0: Yeah. There's lots of music from Download bands. Well, there's not lots, but there's some music from Download bands.
1: Cool.
0: And one of those Download bands released a new single this week.
1: Oh.
0: So, yeah, I was thinking that would probably be it.
1: Good.
0: Ah, there's a tease, if ever there was one. Hmm. Okay. Right, so, yes, last night, the headlining act was Guns N' Roses.
1: Hmm.
0: I was just going to say they were rubbish. They were rubbish and we left early. Basically, what happened was the strangest thing, Guns N' Roses have a reputation for starting late because they are showing up late and all kind of rock and roll stuff.
1: Yeah.
0: And so we were over at another stage watching another band called Architects.
1: Yeah.
0: Or actually, they hadn't even started, Architects hadn't even started yet. We were waiting for them to start, and I just casually looked over, and the big screens on the main stage started showing Axl Rose was on there.
1: Mm.
0: So because Axl Rose was on there, I was like, well, they've started. And it was like 10, 15 minutes earlier than they should have done. So, yeah. It's an early start for Axl Rose and the crew, which is unusual. And, yeah, they just weren't very interesting. And they didn't seem very interested in being there. So, yeah. His voice is obviously not what it once was. I totally relate. Totally relate. None of us are what we once were.
1: No, I didn't even see any of it. Because it was going to be a three-hour marathon, and because I thought, I'm never going to last all the way through it,
0: yeah,
1: I went back to the car for a little strategic snooze.
0: Yeah.
1: And in prep. Because I'm designated driver as well, so I was going to drive everyone back home. I was like, I've got to be awake to drive back to our accommodation, and I'm just never going to make it through 3 hours of this.
0: Right.
1: So I was just about to head back on site and brace myself for whatever I was going to find at Guns N' Roses.
0: Exactly.
1: And everyone messaged me and said, yeah, don't bother, we're coming to you.
0: Yeah, exactly. Couldn't deal with it. Couldn't deal with it. A lot of boredom set in very quickly. So, so as a sort of antidote to that, I thought I'd play from when they were good. So this from Guns N' Roses, headliners of the Saturday night at Download Festival. This is Welcome to the Jungle.

0: That's L.A. Priest.
1: Is
0: he? Sort of. It's called Into the Sky. Yes, his name is Sam Eastgate. I don't know if that makes a difference.
2: Mm.
0: I don't even think he's from L.A.
2: Right.
0: He's also a.k.a. the Nomadic Sorcerer.
1: There's quite a lot going on there.
0: Yeah. Anyway. We're here with Catherine Jackson. Welcome, Catherine Jackson-Smith, to Download.
1: Hello. I don't know if it's your place to welcome me to Download.
0: No, that's true.
1: But I am.
0: You just missed the chat we had about Guns N' Roses, so we'll leave it there.
2: Unless you have anything to add.
1: I am really glad that Paul McCartney will get his royalty fee for Live and Let Die. And some of the songs that I heard, I really loved.
0: Yeah.
1: And it was great to hear the instrumental representation of those songs.
0: Yeah.
1: What I would say is that the songs that are written in the key that Axel can now very confidently sing were great. I would have comments and suggestions as a member of the Guns N' Roses team.
0: Yes. All of which would probably be ignored.
2: No,
1: well,
2: fair enough.
1: Quite.
0: Yeah.
1: That's why they're not asking me.
0: So we'll move on from that. You mentioned the Red Arrows.
2: Oh yeah, that was really exciting.
0: Yeah, they flew over the Donington Park site yesterday.
2: Mm.
0: I heard an interview with a Red Arrows pilot.
2: Did you?
0: It's fascinating. Yeah.
2: They were on their way to Buckingham Palace, I imagine, because they did the flypast for the Drooping of the Colour.
0: Oh, yeah, of course, they would have done. But they're all based in, like, West Wales.
2: Yeah.
0: I think is where they all are. I might have got that wrong. But you're not allowed to be a Red Arrows pilot for more than, like, 3 years, I don't think.
2: Right.
0: Because it's super risky and you get a bit too comfortable. And when they fly that close together, you're not allowed to be comfortable.
2: Yeah.
0: So the minute you get complacent, you get dangerous. Which is
2: a shame. A bit like your driving, darling.
0: A bit like my driving. Whatever, mate. Whatever. So one band that I actually forgot that I wanted to see, but wouldn't have mattered anyway because I wasn't actually on site at the time they played on Friday... but Lakeview played on Friday.
2: Uh-huh.
0: Well, we've played a few Lakeview tracks in the past. They've been going a while, I think.
2: Mm.
0: But they played on the Avalanche stage, which is the third stage of the four or five or whatever it is. Or five, I suppose, if you include the new food stage.
2: Yes, which we did visit yesterday.
0: We did?
2: Mm.
0: Yeah. Didn't stay for the hot dog eating competition.
2: No, I was a bit disappointed in you, to be honest.
0: Well, I don't know. You were the one that said we shouldn't go because I'll just feel hungry. So
2: yeah, yes. I did say that. Yes. I was expecting actual cooking, though, not just...
0: Yeah, I think they do, like, big kind of cooking sessions and stuff. I do think there is a bit more to it than just sort of, you know, men in sausage eating competitions.
2: It was all men.
0: Yeah, there we go. Anyway, Lakeview, I'm sure, while I'm not disputing their hot dog eating capabilities, it's probably not something that they got involved in. Mm. Because, otherwise it might have wrecked their night. This is their latest single, Wreck My Night. Huh?
1: God.
0: Okay, here we go. Lakeview, Wreck My Night.

0: that's from Rezin, or Rezin, or R-E-Z-N. Rezin.
1: Mm. Sounds very gent.
0: Yeah, yeah. Progressive metal, a bit of shoegazy stuff in there, experimental kind of doomy stuff, yeah.
2: I don't mind it. In fact, I would positively say I enjoyed it.
0: Yeah, yeah, they're good. They're good. They're from Chicago. And, yeah, it's good stuff. I think they've released a few singles now, and they'll probably be doing the rounds at some point. Oh, here we go. Yeah, All in America. Supporting All Them Witches, who are a band I really like. So, that's good news. Mm. Oh, no, wait, they're coming to France. But not the UK, I'm afraid. Not just yet. Right then. I'm going to play this next song, which is not for everybody, but probably for half of the people staying in our little Download crew. If you're just starting to listen, we're at Download Festival, therefore playing some Download songs, talking about Download Festival, all that.
2: And it's currently Sunday morning for us, so we are tired.
0: Yeah, a little bit.
2: Before we go on site for the day.
0: But hopefully you're going to see these guys today. I'm talking about Spineshank. Who are one of those bands from the early noughties who were very noisy, very loud. And when I look back on it, pretty silly.
1: Sorry, will we be talking about Limp Bizkit?
0: Oh, we will be talking about Limp Bizkit, speaking of very silly. So, yeah, this is great. And also, I seem to remember... There was somebody that did a documentary with Spineshank in the early 2000s, and I can't remember what her name was, which is awful. She was the sort of Stacey Dooley of the time back then. Can't remember what her name was. And it was very funny. I think it was like Holly or Molly. She was like on the 11 o'clock show and stuff. And
1: oh, I know exactly who you mean. And yes,
0: Daisy or something like
1: Daisy.
0: That.
1: Daisy. She was with Ian Lee, wasn't she?
0: Yeah, she was, yeah. Yeah. And she was very funny.
1: Yeah.
0: But yeah, that was great. Wow. I'm just reminiscing about better times. Anyway, yeah, right. Let's buckle up. This from Spineshank.

I don't know. How do we get to this? I thought you were my blood. I thought you were my Everest. And I don't know. I've never seen this side. You're like a stranger that I can't even not recognize. And you don't know what you've done to me. I thought you were my friend. I thought you were my family. And you don't know how deep you cut inside.

0: That's a band called In This Moment, and they've been around since the early noughties. The track is called Sleeping With The Enemy. It's their latest single. I was going to say, oh, it's nice that, you know, new metal is still kind of strong and well-loved, but they've been around since new metal, so...
1: She doesn't seem pleased.
0: No. I don't know. It depends. She might get even madder. Don't know. Is it possible? She also, in the picture, which I appreciate you can't see, has got a bit of kind of... They're all in corpse paint sort of stuff.
1: Right.
0: Right. Got off.
1: Okay. We'll talk about Behemoth.
0: Well, yeah, Behemoth. I am probably one of a few people that really enjoy black metal.
1: You play black metal?
0: I do, but I would say black metal enthusiasts would now kind of put Behemoth in the camp of not really that, because the performance was great. I genuinely believe that they are a very, very good live band, really good performers. It is still on the extreme edge, I guess.
1: They were the best band I saw yesterday, I think.
0: Which doesn't
1: necessarily say a lot for the bands that I saw.
0: Well, that's fair, but also that's why the black metal camp would say they're not really black metal anymore.
1: Yeah, I think that's fair, because I wouldn't...
0: Because you can like them.
1: Yeah, I wouldn't say I'm black metal's target audience.
0: No.
1: And, no, they're a very, very good band.
0: Yeah.
1: And they made me laugh throughout, but that wasn't necessarily also what they were trying to do.
0: No, but there's a performative element that's really fun. Anyway, so
2: I mean, if you're gonna go as far as corpse painting your armpits, you're really dedicated.
0: That's true. They were very dedicated, although none of them were wearing shorts, so we don't know what the leg situation was like.
1: I had quite an extensive conversation with someone that you will know instantly who it was, of whether they job lot bought theatrical makeup or whether, you know, what they do when they're running out. Because the TM's job is going to include, how much white paint.

0: how much black paint.
1: Yeah.
0: Go.
1: Exactly. And it must just get everywhere.
0: Oh, yeah. Mm. Yeah.
1: Because, I mean, also, it's good that you shower after a show, but can you imagine the state of the showers after they've done it?
0: Well, the sink upstairs after Radar 2023, when Sleep Token had finished, was absolutely revolting.
1: Yeah, exactly. That's my thing, that's my point. It just must be grim. And a lot of effort, but they did look good, and the show was great. So if you get the chance to see Behemoth, I mean, so give it a listen first.
0: I don't know, though, because, as you say, I enjoyed it, because I enjoyed the music. The added theatrics were... I didn't enjoy in the way that they intended me to.
1: Yeah.
0: But if that music had been done by five blokes from Coventry... who all wore band t-shirts and stood there and looked exactly the same as every other band, would I have cared about it as much? Probably not.
1: Probably not. No, that's
0: and
1: absolutely fair.
0: Some of the amusement from the set was the visuals on their backdrop.
1: Oh, yeah.
0: But we can't discuss it because...
1: We can't go into that. Because there are regulations against those things.
2: Yeah, so sort of to summarise... Behemoth is an experience that you should have at some point.
1: I agree.
2: If you can.
1: I agree.
0: Don't take your children.
1: No, probably not. And, you know, unless, well, one of our friends did.
0: Yes. And that is why we were discussing it.
2: How do they explain this at school?
1: I only raise this because of the title of the next single, not that I'm going to play them, but Marmite band of the festival so far seems to have been Cypress Hill.
2: Yeah, no, we loved it.
1: Totally loved it.
0: Yeah.
2: Totally had a good time. And partied all the way through.
0: Yeah, I suppose, therefore, I do represent the other side in that I didn't find myself not enjoying it, but subsequently spoke to another member of our household who really knows and loves Cypress Hill's work. And they loved it because they said it was mainly deep cuts and niche tracks that they weren't expecting to hear. And I'm not a... I enjoy Cypress Hill, but I am not a massive... I'm not that knowledgeable about it, so I couldn't get the hook in as much. Yeah.
1: I mean, they played all the bangers
0: they
1: as well.
0: Did.
1: But there was some... Also, there was some, like, differences. You were saying this morning, Julia, that it's the percussive element that was...
2: Yeah, no, so I've not seen Cypress Hill live before, and what really came across live for me was the Latin side, how strongly that is an influence for them, and I really enjoy... I love the Latin stuff anyway, and I always like it when there's a bit of a groove to a thing.
1: Big time.
2: So seeing that and then getting that connection in a way I hadn't before was really fun for me. And they did lots of jams and lots of sort of long drum breaks where everyone was on the drums doing stuff.
1: Yeah.
2: And yeah, it was really cool.
1: It was very chill. It was very good. And they were energetic.
2: Yes.
1: Anyway, I'm not going to play Cypress Hill. I'm going to play Shea Rafferty. And this track is called Blowing Smoke.
2: Okay.
1: Okay, you get it.

0: That's very cool. I really like it. I know it won't be for everyone. Her voice won't be for everybody, certainly, but...
1: Oh, I love it.
0: Yeah. It's got a sort of punky Bjork vibe to it.
1: It sounded very Ezra Furman to me.
0: Oh, yeah, that's fair. Yeah, that's a good shout. Yeah, definitely. It's a single called Dead End Street, and it's on an album which is out now called Eyes Full. She's doing the world tour thing, which is great for an artist like this. I don't know, just having a look to see if she's playing anywhere near us. No, the Lexington in London is the closest place. Never been to the Lexington. I don't even know where that is. No. She's doing the Louisiana in Bristol, which I have been to. So they're kind of, these are like 100 cap venues, so small time but good fun. Small time, good fun. We are a Download Festival, enjoying the weather as well,
1: unexpectedly. Yeah, well, the forecasts were all disastrous. And it did rain before we got here.
0: Yes.
1: So there are a few remaining puddles on site.
0: Yes.
1: Not very many, though.
0: Not very many at all. And they're drying up fast.
1: Yeah.
0: Yeah.
1: Partly because it's been so windy.
0: It was quite windy yesterday. But I quite like it. Quite like it.
1: No, I don't.
0: The wind through my hair.
1: Yeah.
0: And
1: How long did it take you to detangle your hair last night, Catherine?
2: I just didn't bother.
1: Ah, okay, fair enough.
2: Not an idiot. I'm going out there again today.
0: Yeah, it's really nice on site, though. Really good weather. The layout of the site is, I think, much improved. They have increased the size of the site, and thank goodness, because it is busy.
1: Really busy.
0: Yeah, which is great for them. I mean, I think it's 100,000 this year.
1: Yeah.
0: I think it was about 70 or 75,000 last year. And you can feel that extra 20-25%.
1: Yeah.
0: Definitely. Right. Just a quick one for you, Julie, and for anyone else listening as well. Seeing as you did a Craig Greville Horwood impression just a minute ago.
1: Yes.
0: Craig and...
1: I'm glad you picked that up.
0: Well, of course, you've trained me. Craig Greville Horwood and Anton DeBeck have just started a new podcast together.
1: Really?
0: Mm. Completely disconnected, I think, from Strictly.
1: Yeah.
0: It looks really fun.
1: It would be.
0: Yeah, and there was a video clip I saw of it with Craig Greville Horwood rocking the craziest moustache.
1: Really?
0: Yeah, big time.
1: Ooh.
0: Yeah, big time. Anyway, okay. There you go, Strictly fans. Right. I'll play the latest single now from Man, Woman, Chainsaw.
2: Perfect link.
0: Perfect link. It's called Goddamn Lizard.

0: man, woman, chainsaw, and goddamn lizard. It's got a really cool cover for that single as well, like those old school, like horror movie posters where they used to be like painted.
1: Oh, is that like the Guardian ones that John Oliver was highlighting on this week? On Last Week Tonight.
0: He did
1: a section on. They weren't allowed to use the posters, so artists would paint them on old seed bags and things like that.
0: That's the kind of thing.
1: Yeah.
0: They were great. Love it.
2: We bought a good lizard yesterday.
0: We did buy a good lizard. Yes. Made of copper? No, can't be
2: no,
0: copper.
2: No, brass, but
0: brass, yes.
2: It's a lovely gecko with a really, really long tail, the hook on it, that we'll display in our house proudly somewhere.
0: Proudly.
2: From someone who was a craftsman selling stuff at Download Festival, which is where we're at.
0: And more currently. Download chat to come. I'm going to play some more music now, though, so we can rattle on. This from Hollow Hand is called Here Are the Tulips.

0: Under 16s are to be banned from social media from next spring. Apps such as Snapchat, TikTok, YouTube, Instagram, Facebook and X will be banned, but messaging services WhatsApp and Signal will be exempt. Technology Secretary Liz Kendall says it's time for radical change.
1: Parents are grappling with social media, how much screen time they should have, who they are communicating with and if they are safe. Many children love connecting and interacting on social media, but others struggle with their mental health, concentration and self-esteem.
0: Two men have been found guilty of conspiring to carry out arson attacks on property linked to the Prime Minister. The pair took instructions on social media from an individual in Russia before setting light to a car and a house owned by Keir Starmer. Five Court of Appeal judges have ruled the ban on Palestine action is lawful. They've overturned a ruling by the High Court in February. And Bonnie Tyler's out of a coma but very unwell. That's the latest from Radio News Hub. I'm David Hall.
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0: Some showery outbreaks of rain will affect northern and western areas throughout the morning. Otherwise, it looks largely dry with some warm spells of sunshine and light winds. A high of 25 degrees Celsius.
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0: This is the playlist on Wave Valley Radio. That is the latest single from Mastodon, Your Ghost Again. Mastodon are playing today, i.e. Sunday. We are recording a day earlier, I'm afraid, for you folks, here at Download Festival. Years ago, would have loved to, I would have made absolutely sure I was there for a Mastodon set.
1: Yeah.
0: These days, not so much.
1: Yeah, we saw them a couple of years ago, didn't we?
0: We did.
1: It was all right.
0: It was all right. Yeah, it was okay. Mm. I think with the lineup changes, obviously, and
1: yeah, so there's been some internal politics in Mastodon.
0: Well, that and tragedy befalling. Yes. Yeah, it'll be an interesting set. I wonder how many. I wonder if there'll be. I don't know. Anyway, it's not happened yet. So there we are. We are at Download Festival. Quick check-in. Favourite set of the weekend so far.
2: Pendulum for me.
0: Pendulum was great.
2: Yeah,
0: that
2: really
0: was
2: enjoyed
0: really
2: it.
0: Good. Really, really good.
2: Never seen them live, and it was just very good fun.
0: Yeah,
1: it was good fun. Cypress Hill was good fun for me, but the band that I'd not seen before that I thought, oh, these are superstars in the making, was Mouth Culture.
0: Mouth Culture
1: were really good.
0: They were brilliant. Really. And again, you're absolutely right. They are superstars in the making. If they can just keep it together and, you know, look after each other and not fall out, then, yeah, they're destined for big things.
1: It's a big if, isn't it?
0: Yeah, I know, these days. Yeah. But they were great. Really, really talented. Yeah. And already have a big following as well.
1: Yeah, the tent was rammed.
0: It was. So, yes. Well, in around about half an hour's time, we've got our favourite track of the week. I will play it as a hot shot. I was talking at the top of the show whether I'd do a hot shot or not. I will.
1: Okay, good.
0: And it's a it is a radar band, but it's also a download band.
1: Oh, I know exactly.
2: Yeah, I was going to preemptively complain if it wasn't going to be.
1: Yeah.
2: But, yes, well done.
1: That's the reason why we're recording this so early, so we can get in on site and
0: get in on site and see them. Yes.
1: Okay.
0: All right.
1: Looking forward to that then.
2: That's good. We all know where that's going.
0: In the meantime, this is our legend spot where we have some oldies. Well, what are you
2: I'm bracing myself in case it's not Scooter.
0: It isn't Scooter, though. Yeah. Should have done. Yeah, Scooter are playing at Download. If you don't know Scooter, they're a big German kind of hard house but pop crossover.
2: It's not really my place to say, but if you don't know Scooter, then stop listening to this and go and sort your life out and come back to it.
0: Very entertaining. They're playing. Yeah, I can't believe they're headlining. That's insane when I think
2: it's
0: about it.
2: It's absolutely not.
0: That is. Well, okay.
2: Good morning!
0: but no, this is not Scooter, sorry. This is the latest single from a band called Accept. I really have never been that interested in Accept. They were sort of wrapped up in that new wave of British heavy metal. They've been around for years and kind of a bit more of a classic take on metal. More Iron Maiden adjacent, I would say, but kind of, you know, that kind of world. And that's why I've never really been that much of a fan. Never really taken the time is probably more accurate. I might be a fan if I bothered, but I just never really bothered. But I heard this and really liked it. I was like, okay, cool. That's cool. So, and they're still making music and having fun and touring and doing all that stuff. Yeah, that's what I'd give it a spin. So, this, also I like the title of the song. This is from Accept and is called Fast as a Shark.

0: That's the latest single from Belle and Sebastian. Mm. It's called It Only Takes One Lion. That's all football-y. I guess World Cup, you know, is on at the moment. Mm. Officially started. We got in late last night and the Brazil game was kicking off. So, yeah, there you go. I don't know a lot about Belle and Sebastian, but Catherine, you clearly do, as you kind of picked it out before I even told you what it was.
1: Yeah, I don't know a huge amount about them, but some of their songs that are just lovely and feel like they're always there, soundtracking things, and they've got a very distinctive sound, and he's got a very distinctive voice.
0: That's
1: so
0: true.
1: I just thought, well, that's what I can put that together.
0: Fair enough. We are a Download Festival, and we are here in a house waiting to go in on the Sunday morning.
2: It's what, 10 people we're sharing a house with?
0: Something like that, yeah. Which is a good number. A good
2: and
0: number.
2: It's Sunday morning when we're recording this, and there are people wandering around going to bathrooms and things, so you may hear
0: birdsong and planes taking off. We are next to an airport, after
2: yes.
0: all.
2: Oh my goodness me, you just super impressed me.
0: Well, thanks very much, but I'm just a broadcaster like anybody else, guys. Come on.
2: So you're sitting in the room we're in, and your back is to the window.
0: Yeah.
2: And we've got the window open, and a plane flew past.
0: Yeah.
2: And it was really loud. And I was like, oh, so there are planes going past. And you were like, yeah, no, it's DHL. And I was like, how did you know that without even looking out the window?
0: Yeah, well, see, anyone, I mean, anyone, everyone should know, of course, that DHL have an incredibly large operating centre right on the runway here at East Midlands Airport, and of course DHL have their own fleet of planes. They don't sub out either, so they also have a sortation machine.
2: I'm
0: which,
2: so sorry I brought this up.
1: No, please, sorry, do continue.
0: A sortation machine which is effectively almost as long as a high street, that is incredibly impressive, and the front of the warehouse is on land, sort of normal side, land side, and then the other side of the warehouse is on air side. So the parcels come in one side, go out the other, and get loaded onto the planes. They've got their own control tower, they've got their own section of the runway, and there's no other flights flying from East Midlands Airport at this time of the morning other than DHL. And maybe the odd random freighter. But yeah, just saying, you know. Logistics never sleeps, guys.
1: Right. 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
2: Can we play some music now, then?
0: Of course we can. This from a Californian band called Kingdom of Giants. They've been around for a while, but not really taken the time with them either. This single is called Respawn.

0: Well, we are a download after all, so, you know, that kind of stuff is it's all over the place over here.
1: Yeah.
0: Although, a good friend of ours that we spoke to on Friday, he's part of the heavy metal Truants.
1: Yes.
0: And they cycle long distances to metal festivals to raise money for charity.
1: Yeah, they're brilliant.
0: Excellent job they do as well.
1: Mm. Hi, Ed.
0: We said, oh, did you cycle here then? And he said, no, we only cycle to metal festivals these days.
1: Badum tush.
0: Zing. However, I would say that I think the headliners have been kind of like, maybe they're not really metal, but they sort of are at the same time. I mean, Guns N' Roses, not so much. But Limp Bizkit did a good job at being a metal band.
1: Mm.
0: At times. And I would probably say the only male-fronted metal band of the weekend, with a selection of wigs.
1: It was a good wig. Really good. Lovely curls. I think I looked it up online later, and there's a series of them, and I think that one's called the Grandma Wig, apparently.
0: Mm. Yeah, because he's got one where it's like a short sort of side parting. But he seems to be rocking that one this tour.
1: Yeah.
0: I don't know how, like, you know, are they kind of wigs like you just sort of throw on at a party, or are they kind of like properly?
1: It's got to be a proper one, because I mean, he did jump around a lot. You know,
0: this is true.
1: A Smithies one would have fallen off.
0: A Smithies one. Speaking of Smithies, grot bags.
1: Oh yes, that happened yesterday, and that was very exciting for you, wasn't it, Catherine? Now,
2: yes, I yeah. She won't be listening, so
0: no,
2: this is fine.
0: This is absolutely fine. And we're not being cruel. We made a mistake.
1: Right.
0: A beautiful young woman.
1: No, yeah. Oh, you took
0: you got a picture.
1: Picture.
0: Yes.
1: Of course you did.
0: Stealthy picture.
1: Nice.
0: A beautiful young lady had glorious, curly, very
1: bright lime green.
0: Lime green hair.
1: Mm.
0: And sort of a witchy hat.
1: Mm.
2: And a painted face.
0: And a painted face.
2: This is not our fault.
0: No. And we just assumed that it was a costume of grot bags.
1: Obviously, because, as you would.
0: Of course. Because it did look a lot like grot bags.
1: Yeah, okay, Catherine. You're quietly sniggering to yourself in the background there.
2: Yeah. Never mind.
0: But I don't think she knew she was looking like grot bags. Right. And that's really bad, because if you then said, you look like this, that would be awful.
2: And it's only more referential simply because I have green hair. Mm. And I have unashamedly based most of my entire personality on grot bags. I loved grot bags.
0: And, you didn't.
2: Well, quite. And so I would have been enthusiastic had I said to her, oh, yes, this is great. And then I realised, generationally, she was different to me, and she might think that I was being incredibly insulting.
0: Yeah, that's
2: so
0: the problem.
2: I did not venture forth.
0: Yeah. Have you ever insulted anybody accidentally while trying to be complimentary?
1: Oh,
0: please,
1: all the time.
0: Write in.
1: There's some really good costumes, though.
0: Oh, there are some good costumes.
1: There was that guy with the full Stormtrooper outfit.
0: Yeah.
1: But the thing was...
0: The more impressive thing.
1: Yeah, was the beard and the moustache underneath it. And he covered it all up with a helmet so people could take pictures with him. I was like, no, but the beard and the moustache is just extraordinary.
0: I agree. The beard and the moustache was much better. But yeah, no, great costumes.
1: I've seen a picture as well, although I've not seen them in person. I'm looking forward to perhaps seeing them, although with 100,000 people on site, maybe I won't, of a couple of people dressed up as a dungeon crawler Carl.
0: Oh, really? Oh, interesting.
2: I would like to add, in terms of a costume chat, that my summary of Guns N' Roses as a performance would be that I saw a significant amount of people dressed as Guns N' Roses leaving.
0: Yes, that is
2: halfway
0: very true.
2: Through that set.
0: That is very true. While we were waiting sort of at the exit for all of us to regroup, three or four slashes walked past on the way to the exit.
1: They looked sad.
0: They looked sad. Yeah, they did look sad. Well, anyway,
1: were their blow up guitars slightly deflated, like their hopes and dreams?
0: Yeah, like their mood. Well, anyway.
2: No one could dress up as Axel accurately because we counted at least 5 costume changes.
0: Yeah, he was changing all the time.
2: Yeah.
1: That was even before you left.
0: Yeah. Oh, yeah, like every song, every other song, maybe? And some of them he went back to. Like, he was wearing some kind of red lumberjack shirt, which he went back to a few times. I don't know why.
2: No, well, I'd be fascinated to hear the rationale behind his changes for songs.
0: Well, it kills a bit of time, doesn't it? He's got 3.5 hours to fill.
2: He just looked permanently concerned.
0: No, because there wasn't an awful lot of in-between banter or in-between songs either.
2: Well, no.
1: Was it you that said that he looked like someone's lost nan?
0: He did look like a nana. He did. Yeah. A nana with Botox.
1: Yeah. He was a bit confused but quite happy about life.
0: Yeah. Not worried, just...
2: No.
0: Not home. Okay, well... I'm going to play you the latest single from...
2: Slash was incredible.
0: He was.
2: Yeah.
0: Oh, no, let's be clear. The musicians, including Slash, were amazing. Really, really good. As they always have been, to be fair. But, just someone find Axel and get him home. Mm. Right, it is Hotshot time.
1: Okay.
0: So
1: good.
0: We
1: all know what it is.
2: Yeah.
0: The latest single from Unpeople.
1: Yay.
0: So we're recording this nice and early so we can get into site nice and early. Because even when you arrive on site, it's still a good sort of 20 minutes, half an hour walk to get to where you want to be. I mean, and for maybe longer for some people, I think. So they're playing the main stage this morning.
1: Which is brilliant.
0: And the Sunday morning slot has always been... Well, not always, but certainly for the last 10 to 15 years or so, has always been seen as the breakthrough slot. Bands that are kind of, you know, going to be the next big things go on that particular slot. So, fingers crossed for them.
1: They've got all the talent to do it. Loads of momentum at the moment, which I'm so pleased about for them.
0: Totally.
1: They're so talented and so nice. Really nice people.
0: They're not nice, they're rock and roll.
2: They're really nice.
0: Oh, I can contest. Last year, their bass player gave me loads of free beers, so that was nice of her. Anyway, this is the latest single from Unpeople. It's called Friends.

0: There you go. Unpeople and friends.
1: Oh, should we dedicate that to the people we're staying in house with? Or not?
0: No. No, that's a stretch.
1: Yes.
0: Yes, friends. That's from Unpeople. They're playing on the main stage here at Download.
1: Very excited to go and see them.
0: Indeed. Indeed.
1: We'll report back.
0: Yeah. It's really busy today, I think, for me.
1: Yeah.
0: I was looking at the lineup again, and lots of bands I want to see today. I'm not going to, you know, worry too much if I don't see any of them, because that's the beauty of these things.
1: I really will make a special effort to see Dinosaur Pilot, though.
0: Yeah, I think that's fair. We are big Dinosaur Pilot fans.
1: Yeah.
0: And they are playing today.
1: Yes.
0: And so we need to go and see them. But looking at it, Mammoth, I'd quite like to see Mammoth.
1: I really want to see Mammoth, yeah, because he's brilliant.
0: He is good. Unpeople, obviously, wouldn't mind seeing Rory, but it does clash a little bit with Mammoth, so maybe, maybe not. Yeah. I would like to see, obviously, you know, Dinosaur Pileups there. It would be good to see Throne. Ash are playing. That'd be good.
1: Mm-hmm.
0: Let Live, again. Scooter, mm-hmm. Yes, understood. But also this next band, who I've played once on the show before, but they've got loads of stuff I just haven't been able to play because of all the swearing and stuff. But they're really good. And so, yes, I'd like to see Bloodywood.
1: Yes.
0: Because they're on the main stage.
1: Yes. That'll be a lot of fun, I think.
0: Yeah, they're like two bands after Unpeople on the main stage.
1: Okay.
0: So it'd be good to go and check them out. Yeah, so I thought I'd play a bit of Bloodywood. This is the single that we played last time. This from Bloodywood is called Tadka.

0: That's Dubinsky. Dubinsky. Information Overload. They are Edinburgh-based. And, yeah.
1: It's not DHL, by the way.
0: No, that aeroplane's not DHL, was it not?
1: No.
0: Okay, some
1: one
0: other...
1: One or something.
0: Yeah, some other freighter. Yeah. I mean, we can talk logistics if you'd like.
1: No, let's move on.
0: Okay. Yeah, the last single we played of Dubinsky was called Siggy Burns.
1: Okay.
0: That one's Information Overload. I quite like anyone that has the patience and the time to hark back to the old modem dial-up days. Yeah. Oh. A lot of fun. Right. I've got another song to play for you, but and then we'll finish off the show with a bit of download chat. Yeah, that's right. This next song is from an artist called Standing on the Corner. It's a new one for me, not sure. Really, like, cool artwork. Again, some cool visuals to go with this. They're from the US of A. And, yeah, this is called Gimme My Gun.
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0: That's Irene Serra and Animal.
1: Lovely voice.
0: Lovely voice, really chilled out, nice vibes. Well done, Irene.
1: Yeah, bit of a contrast to the Download stuff.
0: So, Download takeaways so far? I'm not talking about food.
1: I was going to say fish and chips.
0: Yeah, well, yeah, so the fish and chips apparently have been the best.
1: Yeah.
0: But not sure. Not really eating too much of the street food or anything. We had some
1: Greek
0: stuff, but not really anything more. The co-op's good.
1: Yeah.
0: If you've never been to Download, they've got a massive co-op.
1: Yeah.
0: And they're basically, they've got a DJ in there.
1: Yeah. They've got like a third of it, which is like food and stuff, and the rest of it's all beer.
0: Yeah. Basically crates and crates and crates of booze. But yeah, they've got a DJ in there, and then yesterday when we were in there, they had a scary clown who was chasing
1: people. They did.
0: People.
1: Some poor girl was very upset by the whole experience.
0: Yeah, ran past screaming. Yeah. And I was like, what's going on? Don't see that every day in the co-op. I mean, I've seen it in the co-op.
1: Yeah,
0: being chased by a clown with blood all over his face.
2: that's going to be quite a lot for her to process, I think.
0: Yeah, I think so.
1: Life trauma.
0: So, yeah, there's the co-op. We haven't been into the megastore yet.
1: I have.
0: Oh, you have? Yeah, of course you did.
1: Yeah. Lots of salt and pepper pots in the shape of Download dog and cookie jar that's completely useless as a practical thing. And lots of T-shirts and lots of people in there. It's really busy.
0: Now, Catherine, as a festival organiser yourself, you know the value of creating unique merchandise.
2: Mm.
0: The pyjamas was a masterstroke for Radar Festival.
1: Yes.
0: Can you give us any insights into whether you'll be creating anything sort of a bit quirky this year?
2: We have discussed many things this weekend, indeed, that could be repurposed into merch for Radar.
0: Yeah.
2: I have... We have the merch designs done already, and they're great. So,
0: watch this space.
2: Yeah, they are more traditional in the sense of we're aiming to put them on t-shirts and hoodies. But yeah,
0: slippers. Slippers. I mean, you're
1: wanting to do something different. Signature, isn't it? Slippers.
0: Yeah.
1: There were some Download Crocs.
2: Oh God!
0: No, I know. I'm with you on that, Catherine.
2: No, I'm all right. Thanks.
0: Yeah. Anyway, we've had a lovely time. And we're off to go and watch some cool bands.
1: I'm very excited about today. And it's not going to rain, so...
0: you've said it now.
1: Yeah.
0: It's unlikely to rain, that's
1: okay,
0: for sure.
1: Fine.
0: That's for sure. So as we wind our merry way onto the last day of Download, thank you very much for staying with us, if indeed you did. We'll be back 8 p.m. here on Wave Valley Radio next Monday with a new playlist. I'll be playing that Unpeople tune again. New hotshot, maybe. Yes, but in the meantime, I'm going to leave you with an artist called Bird, and this track is called Havana Garden.

0: Millions of children in the UK will be forced off social media from next spring. Sir Keir Starmer's announced he will ban under 16s from accessing a range of platforms, including TikTok, Snapchat and Instagram. Conservative leader Kemi Badenoch thinks the PM's taken too long to act.
1: Keir Starmer said no initially, but because Conservatives put down amendments, he has had to backtrack. So I'm glad he's doing it, but he was forced into it. It wasn't something that he wanted to do.
0: Police say they can't confirm that arson attacks on property owned by the Prime Minister were ordered by Russia. Two men convicted of setting light to a car and a house owned by Sir Keir Starmer are thought to have been in contact with a Russian on social media called L Money. The jail term given to Vikram Digwa, who killed student Henry Novak, is to be reconsidered. The Solicitor General Ellie Reeves has referred the case to the Court of Appeal, and thousands of England fans are flying into Dallas ahead of Wednesday's World Cup opener against Croatia. That's the latest from Radio News Hub. I'm David Hall.
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0: Some showery outbreaks of rain will affect northern and western areas throughout the morning. Otherwise, it looks largely dry with some warm spells of sunshine and light winds. A high of 25 degrees Celsius.
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0: Millions of children in the UK will be forced off social media from next spring. Sir Keir Starmer's announced he will ban under-16s from accessing a range of platforms, including TikTok, Snapchat and Instagram. Conservative leader Kemi Badenoch thinks the PM's taken too long to act.
1: Keir Starmer said no initially, but because Conservatives put down amendments, he has had to backtrack. So I'm glad he's doing it, but he was forced into it. It wasn't something that he wanted to do.
0: Police say they can't confirm that arson attacks on property owned by the Prime Minister were ordered by Russia. Two men convicted of setting light to a car and a house owned by Sir Keir Starmer are thought to have been in contact with a Russian on social media called L Money. The jail term given to Vikram Digwar, who killed student Henry Novak, is to be reconsidered. The Solicitor General Ellie Reeves has referred the case to the Court of Appeal, and thousands of England fans are flying into Dallas ahead of Wednesday's World Cup opener against Croatia. That's the latest from Radio News Hub. I'm David Hall.
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0: Some showery outbreaks of rain will affect northern and western areas throughout the morning. Otherwise, it looks largely dry with some warm spells of sunshine and light winds. A high of 25 degrees Celsius.
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0: Millions of children in the UK will be forced off social media from next spring. Sir Keir Starmer's announced he will ban under 16s from accessing a range of platforms, including TikTok, Snapchat and Instagram. Conservative leader Kemi Badenoch thinks the PM's taken too long to act.
1: Keir Starmer said no initially, but because Conservatives put down amendments, he has had to backtrack. So I'm glad he's doing it, but he was forced into it. It wasn't something that he wanted to do.
0: Police say they can't confirm that arson attacks on property owned by the Prime Minister were ordered by Russia. Two men convicted of setting light to a car and a house owned by Sir Keir Starmer are thought to have been in contact with a Russian on social media called L Money. The jail term given to Vikram Digwa, who killed student Henry Novak, is to be reconsidered. The Solicitor General Ellie Reeves has referred the case to the Court of Appeal, and thousands of England fans are flying into Dallas ahead of Wednesday's World Cup opener against Croatia. That's the latest from Radio News Hub. I'm David Hall.
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0: 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Otherwise, it looks largely dry with some warm spells of sunshine and light winds. 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